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1: As a kid, I was teased and bullied a lot because of my weight, and I was told that I was not enough because of the way I looked, the way I sounded, and the things I liked to do were weird. And then as I grew more and more, I was told about a God that loved me the way I was, and He didn't care that I had, you know, a little extra weight. He didn't care that I liked different things. I like to draw and I like to write and I like art. And I know there's someone out there that may be going through something similar. They may be still feeling like they're not enough. That's not true. God loves you just as you are in this moment in every way.

0: I'm Penny on Keep the Faith. So many times the challenges you're facing are just your own thoughts, but it's a big deal. John Acuff sees it with so many people. He's an Inc. Magazine Top 100 Leadership Speaker and a New York Times best-selling author with a lot of books, including one called Soundtracks. Next time you have a negative thought, he's got some thoughts to help you overcome.
1: These are the three questions that I think you should always ask when you hear a thought that says, you're the worst mom, you're unqualified, that industry disappeared, and you don't know how to do anything else, like it's over. There's three questions you ask. You ask, is it true? Is this thought true? And sometimes it might be true. That's why you have a second question. You ask, is it helpful? Does it move me forward or pull me back? Is it progressing me or pulling me back? And the third question you ask is it kind? Is it a kind question to me? One of the biggest mistakes you can make is thinking everything you think is true. And we just accept that the thought showed up, it must be true. So I write books. If I go to a bookstore and look at all the shelves, I can easily feel inadequate and go, who am I to write a book? Look at all these talented people. Like every great book's already been written, and I can get lost in that. But then I can go, is it true? Have I ever met people that need to be helped that haven't been helped by another book? I have. Is it helpful? Does feeling that way help me write or hold me back? It holds me back. Is it kind? Would I say that to a friend? If I wouldn't say it to a friend, why do I accept it to myself? So those would be the three questions I'd give you. For every thought that comes in that's intrusive or negative, I'd say, hold on a second. We got to run you through the three.
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grandma would write down a little spiral notebook. She'd at least write down the names of people she was praying for, the requests she had for them. Then when those prayers were answered, she put a date in the margin of how she is seeing the Lord move. Well, now she's not here, but we have a record of her prayer life. What are we-

0: 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That she ain't even here, and we're underneath the blessing of a woman who was intentional in her prayer life toward us.
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3: 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How many times did I want things to go my way, and they didn't? And then I was so glad that they didn't. That was the topic of conversation the day that this song was written. Your ways are higher. You know what you're doing with me. And so, I'd never know how good your plans could be if it was up to me.
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0: 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Next on Keep the Faith with Penny. You think it's entirely possible that we've been looking at grace completely wrong?
1: So one of the challenges for me as I got older, and I think this is true for a lot of us, is that we just closely connect grace with our own effort. God will forgive me if I can get my act together and get my life cleaned up.

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0: I bet it wouldn't take you too long to think about a time when you did something that you really had to apologize for to make it right. Yeah, I'm thinking of one right now. Keep the Faith with Penny. Kyle Eidelman is a pastor and an author, and one of his books is called Grace is Greater. Now, he shares that sometimes experiences like that can lead to a misunderstanding about what grace is about.
1: I remember as a young kid stealing a pack of Lifesavers and my mom making me go back into the store and return it and, you know, telling the store employee what I had done and then receiving forgiveness and grace, but it was because I confessed it and because I made it right. And so one of the challenges for me as I got older, and I think this is true for a lot of us, is that we just closely connect grace with our own effort. God will forgive me if I can get my act together and get my life cleaned up, or I will forgive this person when they make things right. And so for me, my early experiences needed to be seen through the lens of grace as we read about in Scripture, where it's not based upon our work or our effort or what we have done. It's based upon what God has done through Jesus. And likewise, the grace we are to give is not based upon the other person making it right or evening the score somehow. It's based upon what God has done for us. As we have been forgiven, the Bible says we are to forgive.
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0: pain always means that something somewhere is not right. And so many times we try to go Fido with our pain. We dig a big hole and we plop into the ground like it's a bone and bury it. I am Penny on Keep the Faith. Nicole Johnson has had her share of pain, including a failed marriage. She's opened up about all kinds of things that she's learned in her books, Fresh Brewed Life and Creating Calm in the Center of Crazy.
1: Heart attacks is the number one killer of women. And I think I know why. It's a silent killer. Women think, ah, I'll get to that later. Well, so I have this tingling in my arm. I still have to make lunches. I still have to get that birthday present wrapped. And they ignore it. And that's what we do with emotional pain. Something like this happens and we don't know what to do with it. So we just shove it to the side. And in doing that, it causes greater harm than it would if we could just, I always say, call in sick or call in dead if you have to. Just say, I cannot keep going with life as normal when life is not normal right now. And the way that I grew up, your strength was determined by your ability to fake it, as opposed to saying, I need to regather my strength. I want to create some safety. In a real practical sense, I like to say stop, drop, and roll. Just like those fire instructions we got when we were kids. You see the smoke all around you and you gotta stop what you're doing. And you can drop to your knees, you can drop to the floor, you can drop everything that you're doing, but make sure that you're stopping and dropping and then you're getting to somewhere that's safe.
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0: So you ready to do this?
1: Oh, I am.
0: It's Keep the Faith with Penny at your place for contagious encouragement, guests, stories, your phone calls, the positive stuff. Because you got to focus on the blessings. Don't worry about the stressings.
2: You're going to be okay.
3: And one man, he said to him, well, you know, you keep failing. And he said, you know what? Duty is mine and results are God's.
4: It's completely blown me away that I can actually do this. And I just want to let everyone know that he is out.

0: contagious encouragement from Keep the Faith with Penny, whatever it is you're up to, give us a call. Let us know and share what you're doing or whatever you want to talk about. 800-335-1249. What you up to?
1: I'm just sitting on the front porch watching the dog. I lost my husband a couple of years ago. It'll actually be 2 years this Saturday, but he had liver cancer, so I know he's in God's hands and he's in a better place.
0: Oh, amen. Doesn't that make all the difference and give you that peace?
1: Yes, ma'am, it does. It sure does.
0: Oh, and dogs make the best company. They are so filled with love.
1: Oh, yes. She's a lot of company for me, thank goodness.
0: My dog Shadow is such an important part of the family. I know how special they are. So give your pup a good scratch behind the ears and a belly rub on behalf of all of us tonight. And thank you for listening.
1: I sure will. Thank you so much.
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0: Thanks for listening to Keep the Faith on 90.9 KLRC, the positive difference. Keep the Faith. I'm Penny. It's so wonderful when you start to see your kids developing their dreams. They light up, you light up, just hearing them share about those dreams. But could those dreams actually happen? Because you don't want to be that stick-in-the-mud kind of parent. But you don't want to give false hope either. So where's the balance between support and reason? Lisa Jo Baker shares about things like this in her book, The Middle Matters.
1: Where I've landed is to be able to say to my kids, listen to me, that thing you're so passionate about right now, here's what I can promise you. I promise I will show up with you when you work hard toward that thing. I will drive you to the practices. I will sign you up with the coaches. I will show up and cheer you on in the bleachers. Like, that is the part I can commit to 100%. If you give yours, I'll give mine. Where we end up, that part is out of our control. I love that you think you're going to be in the Olympics one day. You might not, but you can be at practice on Thursday afternoon. And that's where the Olympics starts. That's where any greatness starts. It starts with the showing up. And I think that lesson is a powerful one we can give our kids. We don't have to take the Olympics away from them. What we can give them is the commitment to show up. Even when you lose, even when you had a bad practice, even when you don't like that coach, guess what? You want this hope, this dream, you got to keep showing up. And the showing up part of it has been where I see real change happen in who they are, in how they understand themselves, how they understand what it means to be part of a team, what it means to lead, and what it means to be a child of character and faith.

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1: You know, the journey is about baby steps. You always want to look for the giant steps and the spectacular events that happen in our lives that validate God's right there in the midst of it. And I said, you know, all too often we miss him so much because we don't see him in the baby steps. We don't see him in the small things.
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1: 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What he learned might help you, too. 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
1: It was 12:03 at night. I'll never forget because I was starting to get tired, but Quincy Jones was just starting to warm up. And I said, Quincy, why is it that so many people just have one hit? The Quincy Jones jumped up out from his couch and he says, Tim Story, they decided that they thought that one hit was enough and they lived on that one hit for the rest of their life, not realizing that there was hit after hit after hit that they could have mined for. That's same in your life. You're not a one-hit wonder. You're not supposed to just live the way you're living today. Don't forget, underneath that one hit in your life, if you choose to dig deep and dig and dig and dig, hit after hit after hit just may come.
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2: 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I know they love Jesus. So I'm going to assume the best in them versus spending that the whole rest of the day or the whole next week assuming the worst.
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0: Sometimes there's questions you really know you should ask, but deep down, you don't want to know the answer. But once you get that answer, it can be really freeing. It's Keep the Faith with Penny. Valerie Burton is a best-selling author and a really good life coach. Now, she was in her late 30s, she was divorced, and she was longing to be a wife and a mom. She was in a steady relationship until she asked a question, and it changed everything.
1: There was a day this person came over, and I asked a very just simple question. I said, if you had the courage, what would you do about our relationship? And without hesitation, he said, I would step away from the relationship and work on myself. You know, after a year, I didn't really want to hear that, but I knew that it was what I needed to hear. I tell you that because within a few months, I was literally on Facebook one day, and a friend from high school had seen one of my books and thought it would be funny to post a selfie with it. Well, that friend is now my husband, the man I was meant to be with. We grew up together, both happened to have gone through divorce to learn a great deal about ourselves. It's so clear to both of us that we were created and designed to be together. And, you know, so much so that his daughters even have names that I had written down if I ever had children. But if I had not had the courage, if I'd held on to that other relationship, I wouldn't have obviously been open or available for the right relationship to come along. The powerful question, sometimes it's, you don't even want to hear the answer. But if you're willing to operate in the truth and to let people tell you the truth, that was pivotal.
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0: here we are in the middle of the week. And about this time, you may really need that burst of contagious encouragement. Well, we have it in spades. Uplifting songs, guests, your calls. When you put all that together, well, here's the kind of thing you can expect to hear.
1: 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For me as a young girl growing up, that gave me a real sense of confidence.
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1: I'm Penny on Keep the Faith. And your story has the power to change somebody's life. Isn't that incredible? We all have a story.

0: it's so important that we share it so we can encourage somebody else. 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
1: I'm calling because when my son was 10 months old, we were told that he was profoundly deaf. And it was around the holidays, and we were realizing that there was sound all over with toys and all kinds of things that our son couldn't hear. And we were very discouraged, and I was standing there one day looking at my little boy looking up at me, and all of a sudden God gave me that you do not need ears to hear God. He speaks to the heart.
0: Oh.
1: And immediately I had hope.
0: Amen.
1: It's been amazing, and God's gotten the credit. And then when my son was 5, they said he would be blind by the time he was 10.
0: Oh, my goodness.
1: And I really cried out to God because I thought the whole time that I dealt with deafness, I thought the worst thing that could ever happen would be blindness. One day I was on my knees and I told God I wasn't getting up until he spoke. If I had to lose my job and if my husband and children had to visit me in my upper room, I wasn't getting up until he spoke. And God said to me, it's the worst thing that will never happen. And I got up and I had hope. And my son is 16 and he can still see.
0: You just made my entire day. That's amazing.
1: Cling to God, the God who knows all things and who far exceeds anything that medical doctors say. Every time, he's God.

0: So you want to have that joy in your life. You know the kind I'm talking about. The kind that just spills out and affects people around you. But sometimes circumstances that you're going through make it really hard to be that way. Know what I mean? I'm Penny. This is Keep the Faith. Natalie Grant is an award-winning singer, and over the past several years, she's gotten to be part of the Dare to Be Women's Conferences with her best friend, Charlotte Gamble. It was at one of these events where Natalie was reminded that joy is always available, even when things don't go your way.
1: One of my favorite moments is that every night we honor a very specific woman from that community that isn't in the spotlight, but is a living example of what daring to be actually looks like in real life. This woman, her parents were killed in an accident when she was about 19 years old. So she had to raise her two younger brothers. One of those brothers died tragically in a car accident. Then the other brother died of a drug overdose. She got married to a man who physically abused her, had to go through a trial, watched him go to prison, had children with this man. And then after all of that trauma in her life, one of her children was killed in a motorcycle accident. I mean, the loss was so unbelievable. But to just see her, she glowed with the love of the Lord. And only God can make somebody do that. Because to me, I don't know how you would not be clothed in bitterness and anger and resentment. And yet, when we called this woman forward, she was just draped in the clothing of grace and love and forgiveness and peace. So to be in a room full of women who didn't know that woman, but to watch them celebrating and cheering and honoring her was just a moment I'll never forget, and I don't think she'll ever forget it.
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0: engaging in other people's pain. 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

0: 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Summertime. Everybody wants to get out and do the fun, exciting stuff. But here's an alternate thought. How about doing the boring stuff? We'll have more on that in just a moment on Keep the Faith with Penny.
1: I think it's really holy to be boring. Like, I want to live a boring life with a boring marriage and a boring job, because to me, the mundane is actually holy.

0: like being boring.
1: I do. With my family, my dog, my life, boring is okay. That glitter and glamour stuff is definitely overrated. Let's keep the faith with Penny. Jefferson Bethke says, yeah, I absolutely agree.
2: I think it's really holy to be boring. Like, I want to live a boring life with a boring marriage and a boring job, because to me, the mundane is actually holy. To me, the mundane is actually where Jesus is found in the secret. And to me, that's actually where the, you know, we're able to resist this cultural pressure of just constantly getting better and better, doing more and more and being bigger than the last thing we did. You know, a boring marriage to me is an amazing marriage. The opposite of boring is crazy, flashy, exciting, right? Now, when I first met my wife, Alyssa, you know, there was that. There was fireworks and it's love at first sight, and you have all these feelings, and your, you know, your palms get sweaty and all these different things. But now it's, there's a lot of parts of it that are boring, right? We sit on the couch and we have good conversation and we talk and we love each other and we serve each other. There's a lot more boringness to our relationship than there was 10 years ago. But I, you know, our love today, our love back then can't even hold a candle to our love today, right? So there's something about boring love and boring faithfulness, which is actually more richer, more fuller, and a bigger blessing.
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0: It's Keep the Faith. I'm Penny. So in this life, you got a choice, right? When the little annoyances come along, you can A, let them ruin your day, or B, which is way better, do you find a way to happiness? B, I'm voting for B. Our Keep the Faith confidence coach, Trish Blackwell, has been faced with that choice.
1: I have a love-hate relationship with being a dog owner. One thing I do love about having a dog is how he always gets us out for an afternoon walk. And the other day we went out and it was beautiful. So we went out for 20 minutes away from the house. Then the sky darkened, the clouds opened, and we found ourselves being dumped upon. I was slipping everywhere in my flip-flops, there were puddles everywhere, and to be honest, I was a little bit peeved. After about 5 minutes of feeling sorry for myself, everything changed. And I think it's because I started to laugh, because that was the only thing I could do. When you're that soaked and that far from home, you almost get transported back to being a kid again. And that's what happened to me. I was playing in the rain, and all of a sudden, rather than being annoyed with my dog, I was really happy that he got us stuck in that rainstorm. Here's the thing, you never know what a wet, smelly, and often annoying dog can teach you about finding joy in the small moments of life. I think God smiles at us when we as adults can transport ourselves back to a state of carefree joy that we had in childhood.
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0: We're here by your side with contagious encouragement from Keep the Faith. I'm Penny. You know, if you focus on results, you're never going to change. If you focus on change, you get results. So
1: at the coach. They thought they'd been done wrong by the coach. It couldn't be them. It was the coach that was the problem. But Daniel took it on himself to say, you know what? I'm just going to use this to motivate me and try harder, and I'm going to, you know, be back next year.
2: If you want to be a person of unconditional love, unconditional kindness, and you want to stop because the other person is being difficult or you're not seeing any results right away, suddenly you realize, oh, that is conditional love.

0: It is Keep the Faith. I'm Penny, and I would love to hear the story of what God has been doing in your life, because when you share, you encourage somebody else. And now is your time to share at 800-335-1249.
1: In the last couple months, when we were super anxious, my anxiety was getting the best of me. Before, I haven't been living a godly life. I haven't been really praising His name as I should. And, you know, through all His trials, what He has shown me through tough times, you know, He really revealed Himself to me. And so, praise the Lord for that. I know in the upcoming days that, you know, there will be times when I worry. There will be times when I'm anxious again. But to know that God is there for me just brings me comfort and brings me peace.
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0: 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New relationships can be so exciting.
1: Who knew that two people both like Star Wars? I mean, man, how can you believe it? And we both like to go out and have pepperoni and mushroom pizza. I've never met anybody else that likes exactly that pizza.
0: But then you get married, and so many times things change. So what's going on here?
1: The thing is that compatibility on dates doesn't tell you anything about how you handle budgeting, setting up a home, raising kids, going through depression, unemployment, or success. All it tells you is how happy you'll be on vacation.
0: Wow. Let's keep the faith with Penny. Gary Thomas is the author of best-selling books like Sacred Marriage, and he says there's so much more to our relationships than meets the eye.
1: I suggest some different things. I think it begins with spiritual purpose. When I look at what tears most marriages down, it's not what usually I see on the evaluations. Money issues, in-law issues, intimacy issues, whatnot. It's often boredom. They know your punchlines. They know your opinions. It was just not that fascinating. And the problem is that small lives can't sustain big marriages. But when you're seeking first the kingdom of God, and that means practically putting God's agenda above your own, you're living to love others. That gives a passion to the couple because it gives them something to talk about. It gives them something to pray about and for each other and with each other. It gives you respect for each other. I admire people who are living selfless lives. And then Jesus says, not just seek first his kingdom, it's seek first his righteousness. Because if you have two people seeking first the righteousness of Christ, they're dying to what destroys most marriages. Impatience, anger, lust, a lack of self-control, malice, bitterness. And then they're building the positive qualities of Christ that serve relationship. Gentleness, patience, humility. And so you're becoming the kind of people that can enjoy a relationship without pushing each other away.

And that's what happens to many of us. Life knocks that loud voice from you. And in that pain, if I wasn't careful, I could have run to a refuge rather than to the refuge. It feels like you are paralyzed in the permanent. But really, this is a season of your life. And so if you could prosper in this season, even of pain, what can I learn from the pain?

Nope, you're just getting started with Contagious Encouragement from Keep the Faith with Penny. 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
3: 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How many times did I want things to go my way, and they didn't? And then I was so glad that they didn't. That was the topic of conversation the day that this song was written. Your ways are higher. You know what you're doing with me. And so, I'd never know how good your plans could be if it was up to me.
4: 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Thank God I'm not the one in charge of things.
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0: 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Coming up on Keep the Faith, it's an encouraging reminder for you if you feel like you're in the dark right now.
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2: A couple of fun events coming up in the community before school officially kicks off, starting with Bentonville First Friday. That is happening on the Bentonville Square this Friday from 3 to 9 p.m. And we are going to be there with our Be on the Radio booth hanging out. But if you can't make it to that event, we're also going to be hanging out the next day at the Tawnytown Grape Festival all day long with our Be on the Radio booth as well. So if you're going to be at either of those events, make sure you stop by and say hi. A couple of other things happening this weekend, the Lion Lamb Christian Music Festival. That's going to be Saturday in Springdale at Shiloh Square starting at 3 p.m. And also Saturday, the third annual community prayer walk for our schools in Siloam Springs starting at 9 a.m. at the Siloam Springs High School. 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

0: When you're going through your darkest times, you know what's going to help you through that and remind you that you are going to see the light again? It's called hope. I'm Penny. This is Keep the Faith. Now, when she was writing her new book called Hope Anyway, Leanna Tankersley was inspired by a fellow author, Barbara Brown Taylor.
1: She wrote, "New life starts in the dark. Whether it's a seed in the ground, a baby in the womb, or Jesus in the tomb, new life starts in the dark." This has been such an important concept and promise, really, to me as I've walked through a really dark season. Sometimes we're in the dark. You know, our life has gone from orientation to disorientation, and we're trying to move back and move into this stage of reorientation, almost like that caterpillar that's in the cocoon. But that cocoon phase, or that being in the ground phase, is dark, and often it's lonely, and we cannot see the end from the beginning. There's a lot of mystery that's happening when we're in the dark, and we can't always see what's going on around us. We can't always see what God's doing, how he's deepening our own roots, our own resilience. There's actually a gift in mystery. There's a gift in that darkness. There's a gift in that cocoon. And the gift is expansion, that we become bigger and we gain wings. If we'll participate, if we'll watch for the fireflies in the darkness, that is creative and generative and spectacular in its own way.
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0: Sometimes there's questions you really know you should ask, but deep down, you don't want to know the answer. But once you get that answer, it can be really freeing. Let's keep the faith with Penny. Valerie Burton is a best-selling author and a really good life coach. Now, she was in her late 30s, she was divorced, and she was longing to be a wife and a mom. She was in a steady relationship until she asked a question, and it changed everything.
1: There was a day this person came over, and I asked a very just simple question. I said, if you had the courage, what would you do about our relationship? And without hesitation, he said, I would step away from the relationship and work on myself. You know, after a year, I didn't really want to hear that, but I knew that it was what I needed to hear. I tell you that because within a few months, I was literally on Facebook one day, and a friend from high school had seen one of my books and thought it would be funny to post a selfie with it. Well, that friend is now my husband, the man I was meant to be with. We grew up together, both happened to have gone through divorce to learn a great deal about ourselves. It's so clear to both of us that we were created and designed to be together. And, you know, so much so that his daughters even have names that I had written down if I ever had children. But if I had not had the courage, if I had held on to that other relationship, I wouldn't have obviously been open or available for the right relationship to come along. The powerful question, sometimes it's, you don't even want to hear the answer. But if you're willing to operate in the truth and to let people tell you the truth, that was pivotal.
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3: 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How many times did I want things to go my way, and they didn't? And then I was so glad that they didn't. That was the topic of conversation the day that this song was written. Your ways are higher. You know what you're doing with me. 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

0: 6th is sponsored by Justin and Juliana Whaley of Rogers in celebration of their son, Logan's birthday. They shared, "We are so blessed by the 24 wonderful years God has given us with Logan. He's a bright, joyful young man who truly loves life. Our prayer is that God continues to guide and shape him into all he's created him to be. Logan, we love you deeply. Happy birthday. Love Mom, Dad, Hannah, and Mason."
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3: Couple of fun events coming up in the community before school officially kicks off, starting with Bentonville First Friday. 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But if you can't make it to that event, we're also going to be hanging out the next day at the Tawnytown Grape Festival all day long with our Be on the Radio booth as well. So if you're going to be at either of those events, make sure you stop by and say hi. A couple of other things happening this weekend, the Lion Lamb Christian Music Festival. 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

0: Today, Thursday, August 6th, is sponsored by Justin and Juliana Whaley of Rogers in celebration of their son, Logan's birthday. They shared, "We are so blessed by the 24 wonderful years God has given us with Logan. He's a bright, joyful young man who truly loves life. Our prayer is that God continues to guide and shape him into all he's created him to be. Logan, we love you deeply. Happy birthday. Love Mom, Dad, Hannah, and Mason."
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0: Today, Thursday, August 6th, is sponsored by Justin and Juliana Whaley of Rogers in celebration of their son, Logan's birthday. They shared, "We are so blessed by the 24 wonderful years God has given us with Logan. He's a bright, joyful young man who truly loves life. Our prayer is that God continues to guide and shape him into all he's created him to be. Logan, we love you deeply. Happy birthday. Love Mom, Dad, Hannah, and Mason."
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3: 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I know they love Jesus. So I'm gonna assume the best in them. 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
3: 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Your ways are higher. 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

0: Today, Thursday, August 6th, is sponsored by Justin and Juliana Whaley of Rogers in celebration of their son, Logan's birthday. They shared, "We are so blessed by the 24 wonderful years God has given us with Logan. He's a bright, joyful young man who truly loves life. Our prayer is that God continues to guide and shape him into all he's created him to be. Logan, we love you deeply. Happy birthday. Love Mom, Dad, Hannah, and Mason."
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Everything I own in the back of the bed. 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

0: Good morning, everyone. Hot and humid weather will be the rule, but we do have storm chances over the next few days, continuing all the way into Saturday morning. On your Thursday, look for high temperatures to be in the mid to upper 90s with a 40% chance of showers or storms. These storms are most likely Thursday evening and into early Friday morning. We get a break in the middle of the day on Friday, but more storms will be possible Friday night into Saturday morning. Highs in the mid 90s, River Valley close to 100 degrees, and those rain chances dry up for Sunday with triple digit heat. That's the forecast from your Weather Authority team. I'm KWA Chief Meteorologist Dan Scoff on 90.9 KLRC.
1: Today, Thursday, August 6th, is sponsored by Justin and Juliana Whaley of Rogers in celebration of their son, Logan's birthday. They shared, "We are so blessed by the 24 wonderful years God has given us with Logan. He's a bright, joyful young man who truly loves life. Our prayer is that God continues to guide and shape him into all he's created him to be. Logan, we love you deeply. Happy birthday. Love Mom, Dad, Hannah, and Mason."
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0: Becky in the hot seat, okay? All right, Chaplain Justin.
1: All right, are you ready? Probably not.
2: No.
1: Worst case scenario for you, Becky, surrounded by dozens of snakes. So dozens, 12, 24, 36, 48.
0: This feels like Indiana Jones.
1: Oh, yeah, that's right. That cave. And then the other option, cross buildings on a wire.
0: Like you see on TV.
1: Yeah, they have that pole balancing on the wire, walking across. Wow.
0: Okay.
3: That's tricky.
2: Two things I'm terrified of.
1: That's right. I'm noticing neither one of these sound great.
0: So which one would be Becky's worst case scenario? Fear of snakes, fear of heights.
2: Okay.
0: All right. You got your answer locked in? Okay, so Ross and I have to try predict what your worst case scenario is. If we get that right, we get a point. If you stump us both, we're both out.
3: It's hard to know exactly where Becky's mind is because with the tightroping one, you know what it is. You're on a building, you know the consequences, but you don't necessarily know the consequences or how many snakes there are that you're surrounded by. You don't know if it's venomous snakes, if there's 12 snakes or 48.
0: I know most people are like anti-snakes. Or
2: it doesn't matter if it's 1 or 100.
0: 1,000.
3: Are you anti-snake?
2: I am anti-heights and anti-snakes.
3: Okay.
0: So now it's just a matter of like which is actually the worst.
1: The worst. Just like the game. It's crazy.
3: Thank you, Justin.
1: I didn't see that coming.
0: Okay. All right. Ross, what's your prediction?
3: I'm going to go with heights because I have heard Becky say way more things about her being afraid of heights than snakes. And yeah, I guess I don't even have a scale of how scared you are of snakes.
0: That's true. I feel like I haven't heard her talk a lot about snakes. And most people who are that afraid of snakes, you'll pick up on it.
3: What if she's so terrified of snakes, she can't even bring them up?
0: Now you're starting to talk to me. I was about to say I'm going with my gut. I'm going to say the walking on the tightrope across buildings.
3: Yeah, I'm going to say the same thing.
0: All right. Becky, what is your worst case scenario?
2: I would say if you're on a tightrope and you fall, you know what's happening. There's no question about it. It's going to be quick.
0: Yeah, but you got time to think about it.
2: I don't know that there's any thinking above there. I would say snakes. That could be a slow, painful death.
0: Oh, man. They're that much. Yeah. And you are
2: so wow. Right. I don't bring them up because they just like, just the thought of them makes me cringe.
3: Okay. I got one thing to say, Becky.
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1: Good morning, everyone. Hot and humid weather will be the rule, but we do have storm chances over the next few days, continuing all the way into Saturday morning. On your Thursday, look for high temperatures to be in the mid to upper 90s with a 40% chance of showers or storms. These storms are most likely Thursday evening and into early Friday morning. We get a break in the middle of the day on Friday, but more storms will be possible Friday night into Saturday morning. Highs in the mid 90s, River Valley close to 100 degrees, and those rain chances dry up for Sunday with triple digit heat. That's the forecast from your Weather Authority team. I'm KWA Chief Meteorologist Dan Scoff on 90.9 KLRC.
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0: In worst case scenario, this time it's going to be Mayo or Solo.
1: Oh.
0: Okay. Chaplain Justin's here, keeping score and keeping peace this morning.
2: Becky's got one. Stumped you guys last time. Ross zero, Mark zero.
0: We underestimated how much she hates snakes. Ross, you ready to jump in the hot seat?
1: I'm ready. Feeling hot, hot,
2: hot. Hey, Ross, which one is worse? Compete in a mayonnaise eating contest or never see your family again. Whoa, it got dark there.
3: Mayo, when you said Solo, I thought you meant like a red Solo cup.
0: No. You'd have to live
1: it's
0: isolated.
1: Worse.
3: Okay.
0: I think I got it.
1: Yeah. I'm locked in.
0: You're locked in? I knew you'd go pretty quick.
2: For some of us, that's best case scenario.
0: That's a whole different game.
2: Well, Ross has got, you know, great family connected and all that. Interesting.
0: Okay, so family.
3: Family or Mayo?
0: Mayo.
3: Which one would be worse?
0: He eats some weird stuff.
3: Yeah.
1: Like what?
0: Like about everything you bring into the thing.
3: Just because Mark and I wouldn't eat it is classified as weird.
1: Yeah, okay, got it. So like protein.
0: Yeah.
2: Vegetables.
0: Those kind of things. Oh. Okay, so you're locked in.
1: Uh-huh.
0: Do you have yours, Becky?
3: I think so.
0: I went pretty quick. He's got a great relationship with his family. And he's extroverted enough. I think he'd feel it.
3: Yeah.
0: He's more not like, oh, we can exchange letters. And I think he'll eat anything. You know, like, it doesn't matter. So, I think the family one, I'm going to go that, would be the worst.
2: Okay. Becky, man, you are staring him down. This has turned into a poker table. All of a sudden, you're just reading him.
3: I don't know. I don't know that he likes mayo, though.
2: Does anyone like a whole like jar of mayo?
0: Yeah, I mean that does sound
2: an eating contest.
0: Terrible.
3: I think I'm gonna go with mayo.
0: Okay,
2: they're split this time, right?
0: Yep.
3: Yeah.
2: Okay.
0: All right.
1: Okay. So I love my family. You guys are right. They're a great bunch of people that I adore, and I would be very sad without. But I don't know if I could ever recover from eating a jar of mayonnaise. I can't do
0: it.
1: That's fair. I just can't. And I know some people that can and some people that do just straight up mayonnaise sandwiches.
3: What?
1: That ain't me.
0: No, that sounds terrible.
2: That's actually a whole section in my prayer journal. I pray for those people. Yeah. The mayonnaise
0: Please
2: sandwich
0: help
2: people.
0: Them.
2: Yeah, that's right.
0: All right. Becky's on the board again.
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1: Good morning, everyone. Hot and humid weather will be the rule, but we do have storm chances over the next few days, continuing all the way into Saturday morning. On your Thursday, look for high temperatures to be in the mid to upper 90s with a 40% chance of showers or storms. These storms are most likely Thursday evening and into early Friday morning. We get a break in the middle of the day on Friday, but more storms will be possible Friday night into Saturday morning. Highs in the mid 90s, River Valley close to 100 degrees, and those rain chances dry up for Sunday with triple digit heat. That's the forecast from your Weather Authority team. I'm KWA Chief Meteorologist Dan Scoff on 90.9 KLRC.
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3: All summer, we've been doing this worst-case scenario. It's the final week before Battle of Generations comes back.
4: Mm-hmm. It's the championship.
3: Mm-hmm. Final round is going to be whale or walk-in. Chaplain Justin's been keeping score for us.
5: So Becky has 2, Ross has 0, and Mark has 0.
4: Can I propose one thing?
5: Okay. Listen, I don't even know if there's a chance.
4: Well, right now, that's what I'm proposing. Okay. Since it's the championship round, can we do a times 3 multiplier on this point?
3: So whoever gets this would actually win?
6: No,
3: she's not even going to go for it.
6: No, I am cool with rules up front. I'm not cool with rules halfway through.
4: Well, you know, we're more than halfway through.
3: HR Becky is back.
5: What if it's 2? So there's a chance for a tie.
3: So we could send it to overtime?
4: I saw a little shrug.
5: Or you could just be like 4-0-0, which would be awesome.
3: That's true. You would completely destroy us.
6: I'm going to go with that one.
5: Okay, yeah. 2 points. Okay, we'll do compromise.
3: We could end up in a tie. Okay, all right. Final question. I'm in the hot seat.
5: That's right. So, Mark, worst case scenario. Caught in the mouth of a blue whale or trapped in a walk-in freezer. Both trapped, right?
4: Yes. I feel like... Sorry, I'm going to let you go ahead and...
3: Oh, I'm locked in.
5: Wow, knew it
3: quick. I didn't even think about it.
5: Yeah.
4: Oh, man. I feel like, Mark, you could just, like, embody the story of Jonah pretty well. Pretty whale. Yeah. See what I did there?
5: Pretty, oh, gosh.
4: Pretty whale.
5: Worst missionary in the Bible.
3: Yeah.
4: What do you think about...
3: I could probably embody, actually.
4: What do you think about the story of Jonah? Is that a favorite of yours?
6: We're digressing.
3: I am not even going to make eye contact with you, Ross.
4: I could see...
3: I need these 2 points.
4: You're a big forgiveness guy, you know, big second chances. So I could see... Yeah, I don't know. I'm grasping at straws. I've never seen any
5: you mean
4: of that.
5: He's a Christian?
6: Who's he forgiving here? I don't understand.
4: I don't know.
5: Probably me.
4: It's, yeah. So I'm going to go with, just to mix it up, I'm going to go with you would want to be stuck in a whale's tummy.
3: Okay. So the other one's my worst case scenario? The
5: trapped
3: freezer?
5: In a walk-in freezer?
4: I would say, yeah. I would say the worst case scenario would be being trapped in a walk-in freezer.
5: Okay. Well,
3: over the whale. Okay. Becky?
6: I'm going to say your worst case is being in a whale.
3: Okay. Okay. Well.
4: Whale.
5: Oh, gosh.
3: Here's the thing. My instant thought was like, it worked out okay for Jonah?
5: Yeah.
3: Can't be that bad. I wouldn't think.
4: That wasn't like punishment or anything.
3: But I know this. Like when we go to a place like Sam's Club and they got just that big old open walk-in freezer. I'm like, no. I'm like, I can't go in there.
5: It's impossible.
3: I'll be like, look, I may not survive this. I hate being cold so much. That would absolutely be my worst case scenario, which means...
5: Ross.
3: Yes. 2 points.
5: 2 points, so we have a tie.
3: All right.
5: We're going to overtime.
3: Becky and Ross have to battle it out for overtime. Coming up.
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1: We're in overtime for our last week of the worst case scenario game. All right, this got a little dramatic
2: here.
1: Yes,
2: it did.
1: With Ross's little last minute comeback. So the way overtime works is we're going to ask Chaplain Justin a worst case scenario question.
2: And Ross and I have to decide which one would actually be.
1: Yes. So you guys will have to decide. And you have to come out. You have to have different answers.
2: Yes.
3: Oh, that's true.
1: So we're going to let Becky go first. And Ross has to take whatever other options. Which is my favorite part of the game, actually.
3: Everybody loves an underdog story. If I end up coming back from this, everybody on the other end of the signal, they're going to be rooting for me. Yeah. Cheering for me.
1: Just so you
3: and
1: know,
3: I appreciate it in advance because I'm going to win.
1: Everybody's actually just Ross's mom, but.
2: And grandma.
1: Just you're wondering.
3: No.
1: All right.
3: Not true.
1: Chaplain Justin, let's put you in the hot seat.
4: I'm ready.
1: Okay. Worst case scenario, which one would be your worst? Chug a gallon of rotten milk.
4: Okay, a gallon.
1: I feel like that's even worse than the mayo question we asked.
4: I don't know.
3: Okay. I don't know. No. Mayo's pretty chug, bad.
1: And chug is
4: aggressive.
3: Yeah.
1: Chug a gallon of rotten milk.
2: Sound like sip sip.
4: Yeah.
1: Or live next door to a relentlessly barking dog.
4: These aren't great scenarios.
1: I know. I was going to say, Justin likes a little quiet and
4: that's
1: solitude,
4: true.
1: Too. I do know that about him.
4: That's right.
2: I'm going to say the worst case scenario would be chug the chunks.
1: She's going with the milk.
4: You didn't have to say it like that.
1: Okay.
4: Maybe I changed my answer.
1: So, Ross, you're gonna have to take the live next to a relentlessly barking dog.
3: Yeah. I guess I'm going to have to go with that one.
1: Okay. Is that what you would have chosen, or would have you gone the other way?
3: I was pretty 50-50 on this one. So I think I'm in an okay spot.
1: Okay. All right. Chaplain Justin, which is your worst case?
3: Drum roll, please.
4: Okay. So I live with a relentlessly barking dog. I am the neighbor. He's so old. But he just won't go, you know, to be with the Lord. I have sipped rotten soy milk before because I was like, I've never tried this. It was in college and I lived in a house full of guys. So that tells you what.
1: Such a college house guy.
4: I was like,
1: hey guys.
4: Oh. It came out. It was chocolate too. It came out and it was just like a little chunky. And I was like, maybe that's the way soy milk is.
3: Because
4: I don't know.
3: Of course.
4: Man, it was crazy. I took a sip and I was like, yeah, who knows how long that's been in there. So I don't want to do that again, especially not a gallon.
1: Okay, so your worst case scenario is chug a gallon of rotten milk.
3: That's true. Becky has won the championship.
2: I even tried to give you guys a second chance. Look at that.
4: Still won.
2: I still won.
1: Well done, Becky. 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
2: Here's what's happening in Northwest Arkansas.
3: A couple of fun events coming up in the community before school officially kicks off, starting with Bentonville First Friday. 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But if you can't make it to that event, we're also going to be hanging out the next day at the Tawnytown Grape Festival all day long with our Be on the Radio booth as well. So if you're going to be at either of those events, make sure you stop by and say hi. A couple of other things happening this weekend, the Lion Lamb Christian Music Festival. 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

0: 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Good morning. It's 6 o'clock with Mark, Becky, and Ross. And here are three things for you to know as you get ready to start your day today.
1: The new school year is upon us.
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1: It is.
0: Big time now.
1: What better way than to show some appreciation to teachers? So the Springdale Chamber of Commerce brought the 60th annual teacher appreciation event to Springdale High School on Wednesday, and it did not disappoint. Teachers and staff kicked things off with a breakfast from McDonald's, then got to browse a vendor fair packed with around 90 local businesses. But the real showstopper was a whopping $127,000 in prize giveaways.
0: Hello.
1: I know it. Donated to Springdale Public Schools, educators, and certified staff members, thanks to our amazing partnership with the Sam's Furniture. It's not really our partnership. It's the Chamber of Commerce's partnership.
0: That's pretty awesome.
1: It is.
0: And so. Not to be outdone or alone, in Rogers, they were loving on their teachers, too. More than 2,000 teachers and staff gathered together for their Thank a Teacher event to honor local educators who are making a difference. It was hosted by the Rogers Lowell Chamber. And they handed out more than $35,000 in door prizes. Man, alongside sponsors, they also had over 100 winners, and they got to thank every single one of them. The donors did in front of their staff. So everybody got to cheer for each person as they get along. So a little affirmation, a little bit of love.
1: I wonder if they record these kinds of events.
0: I don't know. Other than I just saw this morning, Springdale School District posted pictures of theirs, which is kind of cool because you see a lot of smiles.
1: Yeah, no kidding.
2: Mm-hmm. And it seems like they're doing this in honor of the new school year, but Sunday, August 9th, the Best Friends Pet Resource Center, they're going to host a ribbon cutting ceremony. Becky, I feel like you and your kids are going to love this, but they're going to unveil a little free library.
0: Oh yeah.
2: Yeah. So this is a nonprofit book exchange, and it was built by Habitat for Humanity volunteers.
0: That's cool.
2: It's literally going to be located inside the lobby of Best Friends, which if you've ever been in, they got a big lobby.
0: Mm. Is that the one that has like a coffee shop too?
2: Yeah.
1: What? Okay.
2: Yeah. So coffee shop.
1: What?
2: And that's also in the lobby. So you're going to have the coffee shop. You're going to have the book exchange. And yeah, the ribbon cutting is on Sunday.
1: I feel like you guys have been keeping this little secret from me. Come on.
0: See, now that the littles are going back to school, maybe you can have a little mom
1: getaway. We have an agenda for this weekend now.
0: Okay.
1: I am so excited.
0: All right. So that's coming up on Sunday. That's a little bit of what's going on this morning. Your forecast, it's next.
3: 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They shared, "We are so blessed by the 24 wonderful years God has given us with Logan. He's a bright, joyful young man who truly loves life. Our prayer is that God continues to guide and shape him into all he's created him to be. Logan, we love you deeply. Happy birthday. Love Mom, Dad, Hannah, and Mason."
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5: Good morning, everyone. Hot and humid weather will be the rule, but we do have storm chances over the next few days, continuing all the way into Saturday morning. On your Thursday, look for high temperatures to be in the mid to upper 90s with a 40% chance of showers and storms. These storms are most likely Thursday evening and into early Friday morning. We get a break in the middle of the day on Friday, but more storms will be possible Friday night into Saturday morning. Highs in the mid 90s, River Valley close to 100 degrees, and those rain chances dry up for Sunday with triple digit heat. That's the forecast from your Weather Authority team. I'm KWA Chief Meteorologist Dan Scoff on 90.9 KLRC.
1: Thanks so much, Dan. And in Northwest Arkansas, that temperature is 78 degrees, Tahlequah 75, and in the River Valley sitting at 80 degrees this morning.
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0: 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Good morning, friends. So I got the coolest picture yesterday.
1: Oh, do you share?
0: I feel like I'm going to have to add this one now to my favorite photos from the summer.
1: Aww. Mm-hmm.
0: So I have a cousin that she and her husband for years and years now have wanted a family.
1: Mm.
0: And like a lot of people have gone through the waiting, the heartbreak, yeah. Like, trust God, more heartbreak, like just been through it so many times. And so they've been walking out a kind of high risk pregnancy.
1: Okay.
0: And then we got the note yesterday. They're like, it's a little early, but she's coming.
1: Oh.
0: And so we got this picture of this sweet little girl who came into the world yesterday.
1: Amazing.
0: And they named her Sovereignty.
1: Really?
0: And I was like, that's beautiful.
1: That is.
0: Like, I still get chills for some reason when I just say, I was like, there's something really just amazing to me about that.
2: I love that. Even beautiful. Without the context, if you just met her.
0: Yeah.
2: You even know there's a story.
0: Yeah, yeah, you're like that name. That. And the beauty of them is that they believe the whole story is part of God. Like, not that God wants heartbreak, but it's part of living on a broken planet.
1: Absolutely.
0: And to believe that somehow God can still work out beautiful stories.
1: Amen.
0: Yeah, it was amazing.
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1: And the forecast for today, those temperatures are going to get into the lower to middle 90s. And in Lincoln, we're currently at 79 degrees.
2: And I'm taking a look at the traffic map, too, and everything's moving right along. And no accidents have been reported this morning.
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0: 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Morning. It's Mark, Becky, and Ross has got our positive difference story coming up.
1: When Travis was at the lowest point of his entire life, the love that he received from a police officer he literally never met before, he wasn't expecting it, but man, it's exactly what he needed.
0: Wow. We'll get to it. It's coming up.

0: ready for some good news?
1: We are too.
0: Here's your positive difference story of the day.
2: All right, so Lieutenant Mike, he's with the Nashville Police Department, and he was called to just this random bridge after reports that there was actually some guy who was on it. He was hanging out there. We'll call the man on the bridge Travis. And Mike, he showed up to the scene, and he could tell Travis was in a little bit of a bad mindset.
3: Oh, no.
2: Yeah, so instead of just rushing towards Travis, Mike decided to just introduce himself with a calm voice and a very open heart. Here's what he said. Hey, man, my name's Mike. Can I just holler at you? I just want to talk to you through this, and I know that this is probably the worst day of your life. Mike gently told him all this, and Mike was actually fully prepared for situations like this because he drew from deeply personal experiences as a military combat veteran.
3: Oh, wow.
2: And a lot of people in his fellow service, they had to deal with very hard mental battles all the time. So Travis and Mike, they started making just really small conversation. And Mike finally asked the question. He said, I'm not going to try anything crazy, but I do want to take one step forward. I promise you to the Lord himself that I'm not going to try anything crazy, but can I just shake your hand right now?
3: Wow.
2: The man, he accepted the handshake. He stepped away from the edge of the bridge and he walked towards the officer who was waiting to help him. And everything changed in this moment when that handshake actually turned into a big bear hug. Mike told him, we're here to love you, bro. We're here to love you. He just kept telling him that. And Mike ended it by saying, I think at the end, when he hugged me, there's just this release of all his emotions. And he just realized that I'm going to trust this guy. And I'm going to get the help that I need.
3: Wow.
2: Isn't that just love in that moment is so important?
4: Literally life-saving.
5: Yeah. It's just like answering the call.
4: Yeah.
5: Knowing that, hey, I can't rush into this situation. I have to be very intentional. But also be authentic. And
4: right.
5: You can tell, like, if he had that release, like, the Holy Spirit was so present.
4: Yeah.
5: And maybe he's, like, one step closer to knowing Jesus.
4: I know. And you just think, man, at the end of the day, all of us, even on our worst day, just want to be loved.
5: Absolutely.
4: Just want to know that we're loved. That is our positive difference story of the day.

0: You've spent your summer recharging for a room full of kids who need everything you've got.
1: And you'll give it.
0: Because that's who you are.
1: But before the bell rings, we just want you to know.
0: You're not alone.
2: God is our refuge and strength, an ever-present help in trouble.
1: Helping you connect with the God who renews your strength.
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0: 90.9 KLRC. Good morning. It's Mark, Becky, and Ross. So I have a question.
1: Mm-hmm.
0: Asking for a friend.
1: Yeah.
0: Is it okay to mow at 3 a.m.?
1: Hard no.
2: Really? Do you have neighbors?
0: Yeah.
2: Oh. Mark.
0: I'm like, come on. It's going to be so hot.
1: I would recommend instead just staying up a tad bit later and getting it knocked out before bed.
0: But even that, like even 8, 9 o'clock, it's still toasty.
1: It is toasty.
0: Still better. I mean, 3 a.m., yes. It's chillier.
2: Your neighbors would despise you, Mark.
1: I'd be more worried about what you might be mowing at that time of night.
0: I'll get one like my headlamp from camping.
1: You know those critters, they creep up on you, though.
0: That's right. Okay, forget that. I'm not doing that.
1: Right. Do you really want that all over your yard?
0: Yeah, I'll mow in the heat today. It's going to be hot. It'll be fine.
1: It's going to be in the lower to middle 90s today. And currently in Westville, we're sitting at 78 degrees.
2: And I'm taking a look at the traffic map, and everything's moving right along with no accidents to report. If you do notice a problem, you can give us a heads up at 800-909-5572.
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1: 90.9 KLRC. That's Micah Tyler. It's 10 minutes before 7 with Mark, Becky, and Ross. I was in a conversation earlier this week with somebody who was talking about, it feels like January. And I was like, what? It's 1,000 degrees outside. It does not feel like January. They're like, no. It kind of feels like that beginning of the year feeling.
2: Mm-hmm.
1: Like with the school year starting up, mm-hmm. even church stuff feels like the fall kind of, it's a new kickoff.
2: Yep, to kind new of life a new groups, year, all that stuff.
1: And I was like, you're right. It's kind of like January.
2: Yeah.
1: And so I thought, okay, well, maybe this is a good time to do like a reset on resolutions.
2: Mm-hmm. It's almost like mid-year resolutions.
1: Yeah. And like, so whether you had one in January that you're like, okay, never really, that didn't last long. Maybe I should revive that. Or maybe you're like, I'm not, everybody does in January. I don't want anything to do with that.
2: Yeah.
1: But I was, maybe this is a good time of the year to be like, okay, all right. And even thinking about, we only got 4 or 5 months for the rest of the year. Mm-hmm. What's something for the next few months that I want to build into a rhythm in my life? And I thought, that's a great idea.
2: Yeah.
1: This is really a good time to kind of push reset on that stuff. Do you have anything? Do you guys have anything that you're like, I think I want to do this fall?
2: Yeah. So this is our first traditional, I'd say, like school year. This is the first year where we actually had a full summer break because before it was year long. And last year was a little rough. And so for me, it's been very just intentional prayer. Like, Lord, please pray that this... praying that this year is going to be a better year.
1: Yeah.
2: I cannot go through what I did last year emotionally. It was just very tolling, took a toll on me. But since I don't do drop off anymore, my husband, he started this week something really sweet. He struggles getting the littles out of bed, as you can imagine. And so he started this week getting up our 7-year-old and saying, hey, do you want to go have like a secret daddy and coffee time?
1: So before sister gets up.
2: So
1: that is awesome.
2: And it totally changed the tone for how my 7-year-old behaves the rest of the day.
1: Really?
2: Like he feels like he's way more mature and just way more responsive, way more obedient. And he's like, and he'll acknowledge, you know, I haven't been behaving very well. Here's some of my money. And I'm like, you know what? I much more appreciate you taking accountability for your actions.
1: Right.
2: Than because historically it'd be like, if you're going to be rude, you're going to owe me money. Cause that's where it hurts for him. But I was like, I appreciate hearing you take accountability for your actions and choosing to do something differently. So I think that's what, we'll be doing differently.
1: Yeah.
2: And so it just changed the whole tone for the rest of the day.
1: That whole secret mom or dad date thing.
2: Yes.
1: Before maybe the others get up.
2: Yes.
1: That's a brilliant idea.
3: I just want to know what wisdom your husband is imparting on your son.
1: Like, I bet the conversations are like all over the place.
2: Oh,
1: with a 7-year-old?
2: Yes.
1: Totally.
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0: 90.9 KLRC with Brandon Lake. Good morning. 7:01 with Mark, Becky, and Ross. Teamwork traffic update this morning.
1: Right now, no accidents have been reported across the area, and everything's moving smoothly out there this morning.
0: Okay, let's start off with some good news. Here are three things to know as you get ready to start your day.
2: The Springdale Chamber of Commerce brought the 60th annual Teacher Appreciation Event to Springdale High School on Wednesday, and it did not disappoint. Teachers and staff kicked things off with a breakfast from McDonald's, then got a browse of vendor fair packed with around 90 local businesses. But the real showstopper was a whopping $127,000 in prize giveaways.
0: Ooh, that's a lot of free stuff.
2: No kidding. Yeah. And that was donated to Springdale Public Schools, educators, and certified staff members, thanks to the amazing partnership with Sam's Furniture.
0: I think they do like a, Sam's is like a $10,000 grand prize or something like that. I was like, oh, okay.
2: That's nice. Oh. Yeah. That's awesome. I love that.
0: It's cool. And it wasn't just in Springdale. They were loving on teachers in Rogers. More than 2,000 teachers and staff got to be part of a Thank a Teacher event. It was hosted by the Rogers Lowell Chamber. And they gave away about 35 grand in door prizes. Pretty cool.
2: Mm-hmm.
0: And there were over 100 prize winners. And the cool thing is they said they got to thank each one, one at a time, in front of all their peers to be able to celebrate and honor each of the teachers. That's cool.
1: That's awesome. And this Sunday, the Best Friends Society, it's going to host a new ribbon cutting to unveil what they're calling the Little Free Library. So I love this. It's a book exchange, and it's brought, it's actually built by Habitat for Humanity volunteers, and it's going to be located inside of the lobby at Best Friends. Becky, I feel like you and your kiddos are going to love this. They also have that coffee shop, too.
2: I didn't know about this.
1: Yeah.
2: So like coffee shop,
0: so you go get little coffee, library. Get a little furry friend.
2: Exactly. Yes, that stay there for us. But, you know, I know tonight we are filling up a box with books that we will take to be able to contribute to
0: that.
2: So
0: you can do the look. We take the books home. We leave the animals.
2: Yes.
0: No. I bet a lot of people will bring somebody home. Too. That's pretty cool.
2: We can also bring books with animals in them.
0: There.
2: So technically, we're bringing animals home.
0: That's how she's going to pull it. Nah, it's going to happen.
3: 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They shared, "We are so blessed by the 24 wonderful years God has given us with Logan. 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Our prayer is that God continues to guide and shape him into all he's created him to be. Logan, we love you deeply. Happy birthday. Love Mom, Dad, Hannah, and Mason."
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5: Good morning, everyone. Hot and humid weather will be the rule, but we do have storm chances over the next few days, continuing all the way into Saturday morning. On your Thursday, look for high temperatures to be in the mid to upper 90s with a 40% chance of showers or storms. These storms are most likely Thursday evening and into early Friday morning. We get a break in the middle of the day on Friday, but more storms will be possible Friday night into Saturday morning. Highs in the mid 90s, River Valley close to 100 degrees, and those rain chances dry out for Sunday with triple digit heat. That's the forecast from your Weather Authority team. I'm KWA Chief Meteorologist Dan Scoff on 90.9 KLRC.
2: And in Northwest Arkansas, we are at 75 degrees, Tahlequah 73, and in the River Valley, that temperature is 78.
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0: 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Morning. It's Mark, Becky, and Ross.
1: And it's the week before school starts for a lot of us.
0: Mm-hmm.
1: But it's also a season of change for the rest of the community, too. Whether that be, you know, new life groups getting started at church or just whatever that might look like. It feels like this is a good time for like a mid-year goal reset.
0: Mm-hmm.
1: Maybe you're like me. You're like, January, everybody's doing the things. That's not me.
0: I'm not doing those New Year's resolutions in January.
1: And so earlier I shared how like a new practice that we've started in our home, and it wasn't like, hey, this is what we're going to do. It was just kind of organically thought up. My husband, he's responsible for, you know, wake up and getting them ready and all of that. And so he started doing this, hey, 7-year-old, do you want to get up and have like a secret coffee time with dad before sister gets up?
0: Which is cool.
1: Yeah. And they started that, and that completely changed the tone for the rest of the day with our 7-year-old, which has been amazing.
0: Mm-hmm.
1: So I don't know.
0: Prioritizing that one-on-one time.
1: So I mean, that,
0: whether you're a parent, it's marriage, even just friendships of just saying, hey, I'm carving out time just for us.
1: Yeah. How about you guys? Do you guys do anything different?
0: So I did do the New Year's resolution thing.
1: Oh, yeah. How'd that go?
0: It lasted about 2 months.
1: Uh-huh.
2: Yep. That's the way it works.
0: It's like
2: definitely the way it works. January, the gyms are packed.
0: Right. Exactly.
2: In February, a little less.
0: The so what I really wanted to do was learn to slow down in a really practical, like daily kind of way. Not like just, hey, I'm taking a vacation this year, but like day in and day out. And so I told myself, I was like, okay. Because I'm a, like, get up, start the day.
1: Yeah.
0: I got to get stuff done. Even just reading my Bible, having conversations with God, it's kind of like attack the day kind of thing. Now, I am going to, like, just sit. 5-10 minutes.
1: Mm-hmm.
0: It started with 2.
1: Okay. Yeah, it takes
0: time.
1: And
0: I was like, I'll build up to 3, then maybe 5, because I'm so, like, my head will wander and see my hand reaching over, trying to grab my phone just without even realizing it. And I got off to a good start, and it was actually really good just to like sit in silence.
1: Yeah.
0: And that, with no expectation, but I was like, God, I'm here. If you want to plant a thought in my head, I'm here.
1: Yeah.
0: If there's something that we need to think about, or if it's just, I could actually just sit here and remind myself, you love me.
1: Yeah.
0: And we're just here together. So against my nature to just, but it was pretty impactful.
1: Mm.
0: And then somewhere along the way, like I just kind of got off rhythm and got back to those bad habits of just like, do the thing, check the boxes. So I'm using this fall to just reset and be like, okay, God, I'm giving you just space here. You do whatever you want to do with it. But I'm here just to sit in your presence and just believe that this won't be wasted time.
1: Yeah.
0: So that's what I'm trying.
2: Yeah. That's really good to kind of piggyback off of yours, man. I want to take some really intentional time of just praying for other people. I have a friend who's really been convicting me recently with like several different areas of my life. But I think this one is kind of the most important one that I've kind of been learning from him. Cause I've seen it in his life where he will actually take time to just really, really, really pray for other people and not just like, oh Lord, I have this test coming up or work's hard, get me through it. But just, hey, this person, that person, they've opened up like that Galatians 6:2 thing of, I'm bearing their burdens, but not just like one-on-one with them, but also taking it to the Lord later. Man, I really want to do that and just be somebody who, somebody can come to me and say, this is going

0: on. Mm-hmm. I'm not telling you where Ross can handle this, but I'm telling you because I know you're going to take it to the Lord.
1: Mm-hmm.
0: Like, that's a big goal.
1: That's really cool.
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1: And the forecast for today, those temperatures are going to be in the lower to middle 90s. And currently in Tawnytown, we're sitting at 79 degrees.
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1: We are too.
0: Here's your positive difference story of the day.
2: All right, so Lieutenant Mike, he's with the Nashville Police Department, and he was called to just this random bridge after reports that there was actually some guy who was on it. He was hanging out there. We'll call the man on the bridge Travis. And Mike, he showed up to the scene, and he could tell Travis was in a little bit of a bad mindset.
3: Oh, no.
2: Yeah. So instead of just rushing towards Travis, Mike decided to just introduce himself with a calm voice and a very open heart. Here's what he said. Hey, man, my name's Mike. Can I just holler at you? I just want to talk to you through this. And I know that this is probably the worst day of your life. Mike gently told him all this, and Mike was actually fully prepared for situations like this because he drew from deeply personal experiences as a military combat veteran.
3: Oh, wow.
2: And a lot of people in his fellow service, they had to deal with very hard mental battles all the time. So Travis and Mike, they started making just really small conversation, and Mike finally asked the question. He said, I'm not going to try anything crazy, but I do want to take one step forward. I promise you to the Lord himself that I'm not going to try anything crazy, but can I just shake your hand right now?
3: Wow.
2: The man, he accepted the handshake. He stepped away from the edge of the bridge and he walked towards the officer who was waiting to help him. And everything changed in this moment when that handshake actually turned into a big bear hug. Mike told him, we're here to love you, bro. We're here to love you. He just kept telling him that. And Mike ended it by saying, I think at the end, when he hugged me, there's just this release of all his emotions. And he just realized that I'm going to trust this guy. And I'm going to get the help that I need.
3: Wow.
2: Isn't that just love in that moment? It's so important.
3: Literally life-saving.
4: Yeah. It's just like answering the call.
3: Yeah.
4: Knowing that, hey, I can't rush into the situation. I have to be very intentional. But also be authentic.
3: And right.
4: You can tell, like, if he had that release, like, the Holy Spirit was so present.
3: Yeah.
4: And maybe he's, like, one step closer to knowing Jesus.
3: I know. And you just think, man, at the end of the day, all of us, even on our worst day, just want to be loved. Just want to know that we're loved. That is our positive difference story of the day.

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1: Right now, no accidents have been reported across the area.
0: All right. Good job, everybody.

0: happy birthday.
1: Okay, is he directing traffic or dancing?
2: I think he's trying to do jujitsu.
1: Okay,
3: is that what that was?
1: Okay, all right, dance party complete. It's time for the Marketplace Grill birthday bash. It is Thursday, August the 6th already.
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1: And Eddie Elkins, 44 today in Rogers.
3: Last but not least, Ashton Jones turning 37 in Farmington. Happy birthday.
2: I have a correction. I'm pretty sure I said the first name wrong. I don't know why I said Jolly. It's not even spelled like Jolly. It's Jolie.
1: Jolie.
2: No, I'm sorry, Jolie.
1: Okay, hang on. Well, she just popped up on the randomizer. I think we've got her on the line. Is this Jolly?
4: Yeah.
1: Jolie, it's Mark, Becky, and Ross from KLRC.
5: Happy birthday!
4: Thank you.
3: Of course. What's one thing that you're thankful for on your birthday today?
4: I won. my kitty. 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
2: That's amazing. Well, Jolie, you're also the winner of our Marketplace Grill birthday bash.
4: Yay!
1: That's awesome.
2: Well, you guys have a great day and happy birthday, Jolie.
4: Thank you.
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0: 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That's Peter Burton. And where would I be on the positive difference?
1: So we had a little chat yesterday, my seven-year-old and I.
0: Okay.
1: Because he had a good day. And so I was like, you know, whenever they're very upset and emotional, it's not a good time to have a hard conversation.
0: One of those corrective conversations. Yes. Yeah.
1: So lately, whenever he's getting disciplined, he responds with, nobody likes me. Everybody hates me. Mm. And it breaks our heart to hear it.
0: Yeah.
1: But yesterday he was in a good place. And so I was like, hey, let's talk about that.
0: That's, I was just thinking, man, you can be seven or you can be 70.
1: Mm-hmm.
0: And that's a thing for a lot of us.
1: Yeah.
0: Of just hearing that voice and that narrative of like, eh, I'm not enough.
1: Yeah.
0: Or nobody sees me. Nobody cares about me. That, and as a parent, that's going to be hard. I was just thinking like, God's heart must just break over that.
1: Yeah, absolutely. And so I was like, you've been saying this a lot lately. Who do you think wins whenever you say these things? Who do you think wants to hear you say these things? Mm-hmm. And he's like, I don't know. And I was like, the enemy wants us to believe these things and to say these things about ourselves.
0: Mm.
1: Do you want him to win? He's like, no, I hate Satan.
0: Like, okay. Same.
1: So what are we going to do differently next time? He's like, say, everybody loves me.
0: Yeah. Okay, wait a minute. We made him come to the
1: complete opposite extreme.
0: Like, maybe there's...
1: I was like, or we could just say, like, Jesus loves me. He's like, yeah, that too.
0: Let's start there.
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0: 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Morning. It's Mark, Becky, and Ross. Ross has got a teamwork traffic update for us coming up in a moment.
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0: 90.9 KLRC, Danny Gokey's new one, Jesus Over Everything. It is 8:01. Ross has been keeping an eye. It's been a pretty good drive-in this morning.
1: Mm-hmm. No accidents have been reported across the area the entire morning.
0: Okay.
1: That's awesome.
0: All right. Let's do three things to know as you get ready to start your day today.
2: So the Springdale Chamber of Commerce brought the 60th annual teacher appreciation event to Springdale High School last night, and it did not disappoint. 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Isn't that sweet? Like, you don't have to go shopping. The shopping comes to you. I am all about this. You know what I'm saying?
0: That's awesome.
2: But the real showstopper was a whopping $127,000 in prize giveaways donated to Springdale Public Schools, educators, and certified
0: That's
2: staff
0: pretty
2: members,
0: cool.
2: thanks to the amazing partnership with Sam's Furniture.
0: Yeah, they did like a $10,000 grand prize
2: That's
0: for
2: amazing.
0: Teachers, which is pretty cool.
1: That's
0: really
1: awesome.
0: Cool. And in Rogers, they were loving on teachers, too. About 2,000 of them were part of a Thank a Teacher event, and this was hosted by the Rogers Lowell Chamber. And they handed out more than 35 grand in door prizes and found ways to honor and thank teachers individually in front of all their peers, which is pretty cool.
2: Yeah.
1: And, oh, sorry. I was so fascinated.
0: Ross is actually still thinking about, how can I get in on those drawings?
1: That's my favorite number. No, this is cool, too. Sunday, the Best Friends Animal Society, they're going to host a ribbon-cutting ceremony to unveil their new little library. So it's a nonprofit book exchange, and it's built by Habitat for Humanity volunteers. And my favorite part, it's going to be located inside the big lobby at Best Friends Pet Resource Center. They've already got the cafe in there.
0: Mm-hmm.
1: Really
0: got all
1: nice
0: the
1: staff.
0: Furry friends.
2: Mm-hmm.
0: And now a little library, too.
2: I'm not kidding. I think I'm making a stop.
0: I was just going to say, this could be one of Becky's happy places for sure.
2: Let's go.
0: Your forecast details are next.
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5: Good morning, everyone. Hot and humid weather will be the rule, but we do have storm chances over the next few days, continuing all the way into Saturday morning. On your Thursday, look for high temperatures to be in the mid to upper 90s with a 40% chance of showers or storms. These storms are most likely Thursday evening and into early Friday morning. We get a break in the middle of the day on Friday, but more storms will be possible Friday night into Saturday morning. Highs in the mid 90s, River Valley close to 100 degrees, and those rain chances dry up for Sunday with triple digit heat. That's the forecast from your Weather Authority team. I'm KWA Chief Meteorologist Dan Scoff on 90.9 KLRC.
2: Thanks so much, Dan. And in Northwest Arkansas and the River Valley, we're currently at 77 degrees, and the temperature in Tahlequah is 75.
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0: with them, right?
1: Because they've been home all summer. Yeah. First summer, actually, they've been home.
0: It is. It's the first summer that it's looked like this. And so a part of me is like, oh, I'm not going to have the afternoons with them. And then the other part of me is like jumping ecstatically inside because I'll have afternoons back.
1: Like, I'm not going to have the afternoons with them. I don't, and that doesn't go away. I mean, I've got, and it's been really fun. My three college kids have all been home for the summer. Yeah, four. I don't know how to, that's three numbers. Yes, thank you. I can't do numbers and hands at the same time. Sorry. So all three have been home. It's probably going to be the last summer that at least all three of them are home.
0: Yeah.
1: Which has been awesome to just be able to have time that we don't have during the school year. Around last night, we actually all ate dinner together, which is like amazing. That doesn't happen during the school year. And then I'm also like, they're about to not be around too.
0: Yes.
1: I feel a little guilty, but it's like this. It's a little bit cleaner when... when that happens.
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0: 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It's Jamie McDonald. Ain't no way. It's 8:17.
1: And that forecast for today, we can expect the temperatures to be in the lower to middle 90s. And currently in Cave Spring, we're at 78 degrees.
2: And I'm taking a look at the traffic map too, and everything's moving pretty smoothly with no accidents to report this morning.
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0: 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That's Toby Max. Lord, it feels good.
1: Ready for some good news?
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1: Here's your positive difference story of the day.
3: All right, so Lieutenant Mike, he's with the Nashville Police Department, and he was called to just this random bridge after reports that there was actually some guy who was on it. He was hanging out there. We'll call the man on the bridge Travis. And Mike, he showed up to the scene, and he could tell Travis was in a little bit of a bad mindset.
4: Oh, no.
3: Yeah, so instead of just rushing towards Travis, Mike decided to just introduce himself with a calm voice and a very open heart. Here's what he said. Hey, man, my name's Mike. Can I just holler at you? I just want to talk to you through this, and I know that this is probably the worst day of your life. Mike gently told him all this, and Mike was actually fully prepared for situations like this because he drew from deeply personal experiences as a military combat veteran.
4: Oh, wow.
3: And a lot of people in his fellow service, they had to deal with very hard mental battles all the time. So Travis and Mike, they started making just really small conversation, and Mike finally asked the question. He said, I'm not going to try anything crazy, but I do want to take one step forward. I promise you, to the Lord himself, that I'm not going to try anything crazy, but can I just shake your hand right now?
4: Wow.
3: The man, he accepted the handshake. He stepped away from the edge of the bridge, and he walked towards the officer who was waiting to help him. And everything changed in this moment when that handshake actually turned into a big bear hug. Mike told him, we're here to love you, bro. We're here to love you. He just kept telling him that. And Mike ended it by saying, I think at the end, when he hugged me, there's just this release of all his emotions. And he just realized that I'm going to trust this guy, and I'm going to get the help that I need.
4: Wow.
3: Isn't that just love in that moment is so important?
4: Literally life-saving.
5: Yeah. It's just like answering the call.
4: Yeah.
5: Knowing that, hey, I can't rush into the situation. I have to be very intentional, but also be authentic. And
4: right.
5: You can tell, like, if he had that release, like, the Holy Spirit was so present.
4: Yeah.
5: And maybe he's, like, one step closer to knowing Jesus.
4: I know. And you just think, man, at the end of the day, all of us, even on our worst day, just want to be loved.
5: Absolutely.
4: Just want to know that we're loved. That is our positive difference story of the day.

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1: In that forecast for today, we can expect the temperatures to be in the middle to upper 90s.
2: And I'm taking a look at the traffic map, too, and everything's moving smoothly with no accidents to report this morning.
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0: 90.9 KLRC with John Reddick's new one and Holding On. So Ross has got to get out of here. Becky and I will hang out for a little while longer. And then we'll all be back together tomorrow morning. And we're starting off the all-day ticket blitz.
1: Yes, we
0: are. I think the first one's just after 6 o'clock tomorrow morning.
2: For the early risers?
0: Yes. We're talking free tickets to Need to Breathe at the Walmart amp.
2: Good one.
0: They're coming in September all day tomorrow. 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

0: Today, Thursday, August 6th, is sponsored by Justin and Juliana Whaley of Rogers in celebration of their son, Logan's birthday. They shared, "We are so blessed by the 24 wonderful years God has given us with Logan. He's a bright, joyful young man who truly loves life. Our prayer is that God continues to guide and shape him into all he's created him to be. Logan, we love you deeply. Happy birthday. Love Mom, Dad, Hannah, and Mason."
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0: 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That's Brandon Lake with the author.
1: And it's Mark and Becky on this Thursday morning. Thanks so much for allowing us to share it with you.
0: So coming up, we'll check in with Passion. They've got that new song, Just That Good. Zach Williams for King and Country. And right now it's Phil Wickham.

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3: Here's what's happening in Northwest Arkansas.
2: A couple of fun events coming up in the community before school officially kicks off, starting with Bentonville First Friday. 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But if you can't make it to that event, we're also going to be hanging out the next day at the Tawnytown Grape Festival all day long with our Be On The Radio booth as well. So if you're going to be at either of those events, make sure you stop by and say hi. A couple of other things happening this weekend, the Lion Lamb Christian Music Festival. That's going to be Saturday in Springdale at Shiloh Square starting at 3 p.m. And also Saturday, the third annual community prayer walk for our schools in Siloam Springs starting at 9 a.m. at the Siloam Springs High School. To find out what else is happening in our community, just check out our event calendar at KLRC.com or on the KLRC app.

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0: 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They're going to be at the Walmart Amp in September.
1: That's right. And we're having a little ticket blitz tomorrow, mm-hmm. and it's taking place every hour.
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0: 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I feel like Dan Scoff's been on repeat the last couple of days.
1: Yes. We're looking at temperatures today in the mid to upper 90s with hopefully some storms rolling in throughout the weekend.
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0: 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That's Matt Maher's new one. So it's a divide and conquer weekend for us around here.
1: Yes, it is.
0: We got a lot of events going on, which will be awesome to hang out with the KLRC family. Ross and I, Friday night, will be at the KLRC booth at the First Friday in Bentonville.
1: Yeah, that'll be super fun. And then I'll be with Kara and Robert and some more of our folks at the Tawny Town Grape Festival Saturday morning.
0: So stop by. We'd love to hang out.

0: 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We're coming up on 10 o'clock.
1: That's right. It's time for Mark and I to say adios, amigos.
0: Adios.
1: Next up is Andrea.
0: We'll see you tomorrow. Here's the new one from For King and Country.

0: Today, Thursday, August 6th, is sponsored by Justin and Juliana Whaley of Rogers in celebration of their son, Logan's birthday. They shared, "We are so blessed by the 24 wonderful years God has given us with Logan. He's a bright, joyful young man who truly loves life. Our prayer is that God continues to guide and shape him into all he's created him to be. Logan, we love you deeply. Happy birthday. Love Mom, Dad, Hannah, and Mason."
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KLRC. Happy Thursday to you. I'm Andrea, and lovely to be spending time listening to the positive difference at work together. This is Poets and Prophets.

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Man, I was struggling to get up and going this morning. And then once I opened my curtains and I looked outside, I went, oh, that makes sense. It's cloudy outside. There wasn't really that much rain that at least hit me at my house from this morning. But it's looking like it's going to be mostly sunny today. It will definitely warm up as we continue on in the day. Highs are going to be hanging out in the upper 90s for many of us, but maybe reaching up into the hundreds. The humidity, of course, is going to make things feel hotter because that's just this time of year around here.

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perfectly. 90.9 KLRC, tomorrow is the day. You might have heard of this earlier, but wanted to make sure you heard it from me, that this Friday is a KLRC ticket blitz where all day, every hour, we're going to be giving away free tickets to see Need to Breathe along with Drew and Ellie Holcomb at the Walmart Amp when they come on September 10th. So this is all going to start a little bit after 6 a.m. and all the details can be found at klrc.com.

0: Today, Thursday, August 6th, is sponsored by Justin and Juliana Whaley of Rogers in celebration of their son, Logan's birthday. They shared, "We are so blessed by the 24 wonderful years God has given us with Logan. He's a bright, joyful young man who truly loves life. Our prayer is that God continues to guide and shape him into all he's created him to be. Logan, we love you deeply. Happy birthday. Love Mom, Dad, Hannah, and Mason."
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Good to be hanging out with you on your Thursday. My name is Andrea. Thanks for spending some time listening to The Positive Difference while we work together. This is Corey Asbury, Ousting the Angels.

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even soon the weather is going to be starting to change and things like that. And I love this reminder that Holly Girth had posted on a blog just saying that change can't change God. 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He'll get you through whatever you face, all of life's ups and downs, the joys and sorrows. You'll never be alone. You'll always be loved.

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90.9 KLRC. It's so incredible that we have a direct line. We can talk anytime to the God of all things. And so I was so grateful yesterday. I got to spend some time here at the station. We have kind of like a nook that's upstairs. It's really quiet up there. And I snuck away for a little bit and just spent some time looking at the prayer wall and praying for people who had posted prayer requests on there. And it was such a restful time. And it not only was a blessing to the people I was praying for, but it also blessed me as well to just spend that time with the Lord. And so if you have a couple minutes in your day, I know this time of year is so busy, but I couldn't recommend this enough to head on over to our prayer wall at klrc.com/prayer and spend some time praying for someone.

0: Today, Thursday, August 6th, is sponsored by Justin and Juliana Whaley of Rogers in celebration of their son, Logan's birthday. They shared, "We are so blessed by the 24 wonderful years God has given us with Logan. He's a bright, joyful young man who truly loves life. Our prayer is that God continues to guide and shape him into all he's created him to be. Logan, we love you deeply. Happy birthday. Love Mom, Dad, Hannah, and Mason."
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It's good to be spending some time with you in your noon hour. I'm Andrea. 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

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I walked out to a surprise the other day. Whenever my friend's daughter, she was over at the house. She's 11 years old, and she had taken the chalk and went out to the back patio and was playing away with the chalk. And I came out later after she was done, and what she had written.

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Well, once things cool down a little bit and school gets into a rhythm again, so excited for some of the concerts that are coming this fall in the community. We've been talking about Need to Breathe coming in September. Also in September, Amy Grant is going to be at the Ozark Music Hall, and Shonda Pierce is going to be at Tahlequah's First Baptist Church. 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
3: 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Your ways are higher. 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

0: Today, Thursday, August 6th, is sponsored by Justin and Juliana Whaley of Rogers in celebration of their son, Logan's birthday. They shared, "We are so blessed by the 24 wonderful years God has given us with Logan. He's a bright, joyful young man who truly loves life. Our prayer is that God continues to guide and shape him into all he's created him to be. Logan, we love you deeply. Happy birthday. Love Mom, Dad, Hannah, and Mason."
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1: 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Good early afternoon to you. I'm Andrea, and glad that we're hanging out together, listening to The Positive Difference while you work or squeeze in a little bit more play before the school year begins. This is Toby Mack. Lord, it feels good.

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0: 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It can feel like there is a lot of change going on. A new school year kicking off soon. Even soon, the weather is going to be starting to change and things like that. And I love this reminder that Holly Girth had posted on a blog just saying that change can't change God. No matter what happens, from Hebrews 13:8, Jesus Christ is the same yesterday, today, and forever. He'll get you through whatever you face. All of life's ups and downs, the joys and sorrows, you'll never be alone. You'll always be loved.
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3: A couple of fun events coming up in the community before school officially kicks off, starting with Bentonville First Friday. 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But if you can't make it to that event, we're also going to be hanging out the next day at the Tawnytown Grape Festival all day long with our Be on the Radio booth as well. So if you're going to be at either of those events, make sure you stop by and say hi. A couple of other things happening this weekend, the Lion Lamb Christian Music Festival. 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

0: Today, Thursday, August 6th, is sponsored by Justin and Juliana Whaley of Rogers in celebration of their son, Logan's birthday. They shared, "We are so blessed by the 24 wonderful years God has given us with Logan. He's a bright, joyful young man who truly loves life. Our prayer is that God continues to guide and shape him into all he's created him to be. Logan, we love you deeply. Happy birthday. Love Mom, Dad, Hannah, and Mason."
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0: 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Hey, we are Kara and Robert.
1: Well, it's Thankful Thursday.
0: Yeah.
1: And Kara, I'm thankful for when people do little things, but it feels like they've gone above and beyond for you.
0: Oh, yeah.
1: So at my house, or I should say my mom's house, I've been constantly working on her mower.
0: Yeah.
1: Because it's old and it always needs something fixed on it.
0: Right.
1: There was this tiny little bolt that got bent at some point.
0: Oh, no.
1: And I went to the hardware stores. I'm looking for this thing online. Could not find it anywhere.
0: Uh-oh.
1: So I'm going online and I found a guy that was selling similar parts.
0: Yeah.
1: And I just wrote him.
0: Yeah.
1: I'm like, hey, this is what's going on with me. I am going to buy a part from you.
0: Yeah.
1: But if you happen to have that little bolt, could you throw it in? Because there was like one other guy trying to sell this bolt for like $12. I refuse. You know what I mean? It is like a 30-cent bolt.
0: It's a teeny tiny piece of metal. Yes.
1: And so the guy writes back. He's like, you know what? I think I've got several of those.
0: Oh.
1: I'd be happy to add it into your order.
0: Yay.
1: That small act of kindness just made my week. I was so happy about
0: that's
1: this.
0: That's awesome. Mm-hmm. Yeah, it is a big deal when people go out of their way to do something extra kind for you.
1: Mm-hmm.
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0: On the night you fall in all the pieces, you can bring your lonely heart to Jesus. 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

0: 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Hey, we are Kara and Robert.
1: This week has screamed right by. I can't believe it.
0: It's so true.
1: Tomorrow is First Friday, in downtown Bentonville.
0: Ooh, that's fun.
1: Yeah.
0: And you're going to be hanging out there, right?
1: Yeah. You know, what I love about this is our community just coming together, hanging out with neighbors.
0: That's fun.
1: Lots of vendors, lots of food,
0: yes.
1: Kids stuff going on. Ooh.

0: live music.
1: Yeah.
0: So we'll have the KLRC booth out there from 3 to 9 p.m.
1: Yes.
0: Yeah.
1: Totally. So if you want to stop by and say hi, you can do that. And all the details are on our event calendar, KLRC.com.

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0: From real people.
1: Pointing you to a real God.
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0: 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We are Kara and Robert.
1: Robert, we have a problem.
0: Uh-oh.
1: At our house. Okay.
0: Yeah.
1: You know about my wonderful bird garden, right?
0: Yeah.
1: Out back where all the lovely birds come and we work so hard to make this little bird paradise and we refill the bird feeder every day with with the bougie bird feed because they won't eat the cheap bird feed. I mean, they will, but they won't. Yeah, anyway.
0: Gotta get that name brand bird
1: feed. You gotta get the fancy bird feed, okay? But we have another creature that has decided, several of them, to partake of our bird paradise.
0: Oh, here we go.
1: And they're not invited.
0: Mm-hmm.
1: We have a raccoon problem.
0: Ah.
1: Like, it's real bad. And it started, like, they would come at night.
0: Yeah.
1: When it's dark, and they'd be all sneaky, and every time, like, we'd, like, put the flashlight up to the window, and there they would be, standing on their back legs, just eating straight from the feeder.
0: What?
1: Which is so confusing to me. We talk. You said it's probably, like, trail mix or
0: right,
1: something.
0: Right, yeah, apparently. Yeah,
1: I'm
0: exactly.
1: Like, oh, okay, whatever. Okay, but now, this is getting ridiculous, right?
0: Okay.
1: All the raccoons apparently told all of their buddies, and now they're showing up, like, during the day.
0: The word is out.
1: Like, when it's daylight, when raccoons aren't supposed to be out and about. And last night, I came out of my office, I was doing something, and my husband just pointed out the window, and there was a raccoon there. It was like 7:30 at night.
0: Wow.
1: And I go to the window, and it's like he's looking straight at me in defiance. Like, what are you going to do about a human? What are you going to do, huh?
0: Right.
1: Yeah, I'm here snacking on your bird seed. Yeah, yeah, that's me. I'm like, they're getting bolder. I don't know what to do.
0: I feel like they had a meeting. They're like, did you know the buffet is like all day now? Like, I mean, morning to night, it's always open. We should go.
1: We should go. You should check it out. Oh, yeah, I'll check it out. I'll check it out after you go, though, later on. Because they start putting it up now at like 9. They start putting all the food away. So, yeah, you should go a little earlier.
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0: 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Hey, we are Kara and Robert.
1: Kara, earlier this week, I was looking at the calendar, and I'm like, August, first week of August. Oh, yeah.
0: Yeah.
1: And it reminds me, last summer, around this time, this was when my mom had her brain bleed.
0: Yes.
1: And we were doing an event. We were out and about. I got that call.
0: Yeah.
1: They're like, you need to get to the hospital. And I dropped everything and ran to the hospital. And then from there, we spent all that time in Springfield, you know, at their big hospital there.
0: Yes.
1: And I can tell you now, fast forward till today, my mom has recovered really, really well.
0: Oh.
1: And so it's been about a year. Yeah. And we know that everything won't go back to the way it was.
0: Sure, sure.
1: But we're so thankful for how it is now.
0: Yeah.
1: Because honestly, nobody really knew how this was going to turn out.
0: Yeah, it was real bad.
1: Yeah.
0: In the moment.
1: I remember the doctor saying, like, we have given her everything we can to bring her blood pressure down, and it's not working.
0: Oh.
1: I'm like, so doctor something else up.
0: Yeah, yeah, keep trying. Like,
1: yeah, that's not how this works.
0: Like, we don't have anything else.
1: Right? I'm like, cool, cool. And so it was just kind of like walking that line for a while. And then remember the miracle story, how she wouldn't wake up, and then we started playing Christian music
0: that
1: in the room.
0: So cool.
1: And she woke up. We're like, what? So when I trace back this last year, I can see God's hand like all over this story.
0: That's so cool.
1: And most recently, something I'm thankful for, my mom discovered a new church that she really loves.
0: That's great.
1: And she's like, hey, Robert, you know what they do after every week's service? I'm like, what? They serve a meal.
0: What?
1: I'm like, give me the address, Mom.
0: Let's go.
1: Give me the address.
0: I'm there. That's awesome.
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0: Today, Thursday, August 6th, is sponsored by Justin and Juliana Whaley of Rogers in celebration of their son, Logan's birthday. They shared, "We are so blessed by the 24 wonderful years God has given us with Logan. He's a bright, joyful young man who truly loves life. Our prayer is that God continues to guide and shape him into all he's created him to be. Logan, we love you deeply. Happy birthday. Love Mom, Dad, Hannah, and Mason."
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1: If you have always wanted to win something, I'm going to tell you a little secret. Tomorrow is your chance.
0: It's coming.
1: It's tomorrow. Okay, so here's what you got to do. All day long, every single hour, we are going to play this little sound, the ticket window opening.
0: Right, the ticket window.
1: The ticket window is going to open every hour. Mm-hmm. And when you hear the ticket window open, you grab your phone real quick. In fact, you should probably put our phone number in your phone today.
0: Oh, that's
1: a
0: good idea.
1: A good idea. Yeah. Ready to call. Because when you hear the ticket window open, you can call. And your chance to win a couple of tickets to see Need to Breathe.
0: Okay, now I'm going to give you that number to save in your phone.
1: Yeah, good
0: idea.
1: Don't
0: call now.
1: No.
0: This starts tomorrow.
1: Tomorrow.
0: Friday. But the number to save in your phone is 800-909-5572.
1: There you go. 800-909-5572. Those giveaways start every hour tomorrow starting at 6 a.m.
0: Come on, Need to Breathe concert, though.
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4: I literally have this written in a note in my phone, and I look at it more times than I would like to admit, but it just says, assume positive intent.
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1: And we are so thankful you're listening and hanging out with us today. And if you're new to the area, we just want to say welcome. And we hope you'll keep hanging out with us.
0: Yes.
1: We like to have fun here on Afternoons on The Positive Difference. And we like to bring you all the positive music to keep you going through your afternoon. Like this one from We The Kingdom on The Positive Difference.

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0: 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Hey, we are Kara and Robert.
1: If everything works out as it should, Kara, today's the day our refrigerator gets fixed in my house.
0: It's still not working. Working like 3 days ago. I'm like, what?
1: Girl, no.
0: How are you surviving?
1: Yeah, that's the whole thing. A couple of weeks without a refrigerator teaches you a few things about life.
0: That's a long time, okay?
1: It is. It is.
0: Wow.
1: You know, and I like to have like everything that I consume like nice and cold.
0: Well, yeah.
1: I like ice and stuff like that.
0: I mean, we even keep our water
1: in
0: the fridge. Yeah.
1: It's been something. I have learned that if you have a deep freezer, somewhere in your home, that has been a saving grace for us.
0: Totally.
1: So thankful for that.
0: Yeah.
1: Because the deep freezer and the air fryer, they just work hand in hand.
0: Oh, yeah. They're best friends.
1: Yeah. They're like, what's going on, deep freeze? What are we cooking up tonight?
0: What you got in there?
1: Yeah.
0: They're like, oh, yeah, I got me some nuggets.
1: Exactly.
0: I got some fries.
1: Yeah. So, I mean, you start to miss the things. Like, I miss my ice maker so much.
0: Oh, yeah.
1: I can't wait till that's working again. It seems so first world problem, doesn't it?
0: I understand. I'm surprised you didn't get you some of those ice trays, the old school ones, and just, you know, be in there all day long.
1: And just drop them into the deep freeze. I'm honestly wondering why I didn't think of that right now. Why didn't you say something?
0: You forgot that's how you could make ice back in the day.
1: Right, the ice trays. All right, next time my refrigerator goes out, 10 ice trays in the deep freeze.
0: That's right.
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1: I tell you what, looking at the roads for a teamwork traffic update, if it was up to me, it would always look quite like this.
0: Oh, good.
1: You know, where it's a lot of green on the map.
0: Awesome.
1: Very few little yellow dots here and there.
0: That's a good sign.
1: So that's looking good. But if you notice something that we might have missed that's causing a major slowdown near you, call or text 800-909-KLRC.
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1: Man, we have so many modern pieces of technology these days to keep up with. And I know they're like theoretically there to make our lives easier.
0: Yeah.
1: But can I just say, sometimes I'm a little bit baffled by their reasoning or yeah. whatever that I can't see how they're doing. Like my fitness tracker, for example, that I wear on my arm. It's handy, right? It likes to, you know, remind you to stand up and do all that stuff.
0: It's a good thing.
1: One of the things it's really helpful for is like tracking a workout, right?
0: Yeah.
1: But it cracks me up because sometimes you'll track a workout, like a walk, say.
0: Yeah.
1: And apparently I just don't walk hard enough because I'll get to the end of it and it'll be like, great job, 0 zone minutes. And
0: you're
1: I'm like,
0: what?
1: I felt like I was moving.
0: Yeah, as you're panting at the end. How is that possible?
1: It's like, yeah, good job. You didn't work any time. Yeah, that didn't count. I was like, oh. And then other times I'll be like cleaning my house, right? And then I'll look at my little watch and it'll be like 121 zone minutes. And I was like, I was just cleaning the bathroom. Like either I'm really out of shape or you have an interesting way of measuring these things.
0: Yes.
1: And then today, this was hilarious. We actually did a workout here in the office, actually, in
0: the back,
1: a little dance workout. And it was a 30-minute workout.
0: Yeah.
1: I get to the end. I push finish on my watch. It goes, great job, 51 zone minutes. I was like, it was a 30-minute workout. Now I'm time traveling? Like,
0: 21 minutes before my workout, I was working out.
1: I was stressed out about it or something. I don't know. But how do you work? What is going on in there?
0: Yeah. You might want to send that one back. You know, get a new fitness tracker.
1: Maybe
0: yeah.
1: That's the problem.
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2: Today, Thursday, August 6th, is sponsored by Justin and Juliana Whaley of Rogers in celebration of their son, Logan's birthday. They shared, "We are so blessed by the 24 wonderful years God has given us with Logan. He's a bright, joyful young man who truly loves life. 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Logan, we love you deeply. Happy birthday. Love Mom, Dad, Hannah, and Mason."
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1: Okay, so tonight is looking like some scattered thunderstorms are possible this evening. Some clouds and overnight showers as well. Lows around 71. Tomorrow, it looks like a variable clouds and scattered thunderstorms. Highs around 93. Saturday's looking like a shower or two in the area in the morning and then partly cloudy by the afternoon. Highs in the upper 90s. Right now, it's 93 in Fayetteville, 95 in Grove, and 99 degrees in Fort Smith.
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0: 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Hey, we are Kara and Robert.
1: Well, it's Thankful Thursday.
0: Yeah.
1: And Kara, I'm thankful for when people do little things, but it feels like they've gone above and beyond for you.
0: Oh, yeah.
1: So at my house, or I should say my mom's house, I've been constantly working on her mower.
0: Yeah.
1: Because it's old and it always needs something fixed on it.
0: Right.
1: There was this tiny little bolt that got bent at some point.
0: Oh, no.
1: And I went to the hardware stores. I'm looking for this thing online. Could not find it anywhere.
0: Uh-oh.
1: So I'm going online and I found a guy that was selling similar parts.
0: Yeah.
1: And I just wrote him.
0: Yeah.
1: I'm like, hey, this is what's going on with me.
0: Aww.
1: I am going to buy a part from you.
0: Yeah.
1: But if you happen to have that little bolt, could you throw it in? Because there was like one other guy trying to sell this bolt for like $12.
0: Oh.
1: I refuse. You know what I mean? It is like a 30-cent bolt.
0: It's a teeny tiny piece of metal. Yes.
1: And so the guy writes back. He's like, you know what? I think I've got several of those.
0: Aww.
1: I'd be happy to add it into your order.
0: Yay.
1: That small act of kindness just made my week. I was so happy about
0: that's
1: this.
0: That's awesome. Mm-hmm. Yeah, it is a big deal when people go out of their way to do something extra kind for you.
1: Mm-hmm.
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1: You know, it's still super hot out.
0: It is.
1: I know we're like going back to school and that's got fall on people's minds, mm-hmm. but it still very much feels like summer.
0: Yeah.
1: And so if you didn't know this, we are still actually giving away some AC units.
0: We do have some.
1: For people in need.
0: Mm-hmm.
1: And there's a really easy way that you can submit someone's name to receive one of those by going to the KLRC app. Okay.
0: Yes.
1: So you open up the app, which is where you can also listen to the Positive Difference, of course.
0: Mm-hmm.
1: And then you go to the menu section and there's this little banner there
0: that
1: says Feel the Love AC Giveaway. Just click on that. Tell us the story of someone you know that needs some help feeling the love this summer.

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1: you're not alone.
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0: with the God who renews your strength.
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1: 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We are Kara and Robert.
2: Robert, we have a problem.
1: Uh-oh.
2: At our house. Okay.
1: Yeah.
2: You know about my wonderful bird garden, right?
1: Yeah.
2: Out back where all the lovely birds come and we work so hard to make this little bird paradise and we refill the bird feeder every day. With the bougie bird feed because they won't eat the cheap bird feed. I mean, they will, but they won't. Yeah. Anyway.
1: Gotta get that name brand bird
2: feed. You gotta get the fancy bird feed. Okay. But we have another creature that has decided, several of them, to partake of our bird paradise.
1: Here we go.
2: And they're not invited.
1: Mm-hmm.
2: We have a raccoon problem.
1: Ah.
2: Like, it's real bad. And it started, like, they would come at night.
1: Yeah.
2: When it's dark, and they'd be all sneaky, and every time, like, we'd, like, put the flashlight up to the window, and there they would be, standing on their back legs, just eating straight from the feeder.
1: What?
2: Which is so confusing to me. You said it's probably, like, trail mix or something.
1: Right, yeah, apparently. Yeah,
2: I'm
1: exactly.
2: Like, oh, okay, whatever. Okay, but now, this is getting ridiculous, right?
1: Okay.
2: All the raccoons apparently told all of their buddies, and now they're showing up. Like, during the day.
1: The word is out.
2: Like, when it's daylight, when raccoons aren't supposed to be out and about. And last night, I came out of my office, I was doing something, and my husband just pointed out the window, and there was a raccoon there. It's like 7:30 at night.
1: Wow.
2: And I go to the window, and it's like he's looking straight at me in defiance. Like, what are you going to do about it, human? What are you going to do, huh?
1: Right.
2: Yeah, I'm here snacking on your bird seed. Yeah, yeah, that's me. I'm like, they're getting bolder. I don't know what to do.
1: I feel like they had a meeting. They're like, did you know the buffet is like all day now? Like, I mean, morning to night, it's always open. We should go.
2: We should go. You should check it out. Oh, yeah, I'll check it out. I'll check it out after you go, though, later on. Because they start putting it up now at like 9. They start putting all the food away. So, yeah. Yeah, you should go a little earlier.
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1: Okay, friends, we're keeping an eye on the traffic for you this afternoon. And the good news is, even though you might see a few like yellow zones right about now, that just means traffic's going a little slower than you might like. We're not seeing a lot of major accidents or red zones at the moment. 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

0: 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Hey, we are Kara and Robert.
1: Kara, earlier this week, I was looking at the calendar and I'm like, August, first week of August. Oh, yeah.
0: Yeah.
1: And it reminds me, last summer, around this time, this was when my mom had her brain bleed.
0: Yes.
1: And we were doing an event. We were out and about. I got that call.
0: Yeah.
1: They're like, you need to get to the hospital. And I dropped everything and ran to the hospital. And then from there, we spent all that time in Springfield, you know, at their big hospital there.
0: Yes.
1: And I can tell you now, fast forward till today, my mom has recovered really, really well.
0: Oh.
1: And so it's been about a year. Yeah. And we know that everything won't go back to the way it was.
0: Sure, sure.
1: We're so thankful for how it is now.
0: Yeah.
1: Because honestly, nobody really knew how this was going to turn out.
0: Yeah, it was real bad.
1: Yeah.
0: In the moment.
1: I remember the doctor saying, like, we have given her everything we can to bring her blood pressure down, and it's not working.
0: Oh.
1: I'm like, so doctor something else up.
0: Yeah, yeah, keep trying. Like,
1: yeah, that's not how this works. You know what I mean?
0: Like, we don't have anything else.
1: Right? I'm like, cool, cool. And so it was just kind of like walking that line for a while. And then remember the miracle story, how she wouldn't wake up, and then we started playing Christian music
0: that
1: in the room.
0: So cool.
1: And she woke up, we're like, what?
0: So
1: when I trace back this last year, I can see God's hand, like, all over this story.
0: That's so cool.
1: And most recently, something I'm thankful for, my mom discovered a new church that she really loves.
0: That's great.
1: And she's like, hey, Robert, you know what they do after every week's service? I'm like, what? They serve a meal.
0: What?
1: I'm like, give me the address, Mom.
0: Let's go.
1: Give me the address.
0: I'm there. That's awesome.
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1: Today, Thursday, August 6th, is sponsored by Justin and Juliana Whaley of Rogers in celebration of their son, Logan's birthday. They shared, "We are so blessed by the 24 wonderful years God has given us with Logan. He's a bright, joyful young man who truly loves life. Our prayer is that God continues to guide and shape him into all he's created him to be. Logan, we love you deeply. Happy birthday. Love Mom, Dad, Hannah, and Mason."
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4: Hi, everyone. It was another very hot day as that cold front continues to remain to the north, but storm chances are going to be on the increase later on tonight. Some of those storms could be strong to severe. For your morning lows on your finally Friday, we'll start off in the mid-70s, and high temperatures once again will be in the mid to upper 90s. Now, there could be a few more storms during the afternoon into the evening, especially for southern sections of northwest Arkansas. Over the weekend, we can't discount showers and storms, and the hot weather will continue into Sunday. That's the forecast from your Weather Authority team. I'm KWA Chief Meteorologist Dan Scoff on 90.9 KLRC.
0: All right, thank you so much, Dan. 94 degrees right now in Lowell, 94 in Springdale, and 96 degrees in Tahlequah.
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1: Friends, this week is one of those most famous events in our community happening right now, and that is the Tawnytown Grape Festival.
0: That's right.
1: And it's going on until Saturday. Mm-hmm. And on Saturday, we are actually going to be hanging out there all day long with our Be On The Radio booth.
0: Yes.
1: So if you're already planning to go to the Grape Fest and try out the grape ice cream and the spaghetti and all the festival rides, stop by and see us as well.
0: It's going to be so fun. Yeah. We bring out the actual studio microphones, the headphones.
1: It's a lot of fun.
0: Get some pictures. Bring the kiddos.
1: Totally. You know. Get some wristbands, some bumper stickers. The whole experience.
0: Yeah. All the details are at KLRC.com on the events calendar.

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1: If you have always wanted to win something, I'm going to tell you a little secret. Tomorrow is your chance.
0: It's coming.
1: It's tomorrow. Yes. Okay, so here's what you got to do. All day long, every single hour, we are going to play this little sound. The ticket window opening.
0: Right, the ticket window.
1: The ticket window. Yeah. It's going to open every hour. Mm-hmm. And when you hear the ticket window open, you grab your phone real quick. In fact, you should probably put our phone number in your phone today.
0: Oh, that's a good idea.
1: A good idea. Yeah. Ready to call. Because when you hear the ticket window open, you can call. And your chance to win a couple of tickets to see Need to Breathe.
0: Okay, now I'm going to give you that number to save in your phone.
1: Yeah, good
0: idea.
1: Don't
0: call now.
1: No,
0: this starts tomorrow.
1: Tomorrow.
0: Friday. But the number to save in your phone is 800-909-5572.
1: There you go. 800-909-5572. Those giveaways start every hour tomorrow starting at 6 a.m.
0: Come on, Need to Breathe concert, though.
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2: Here's what's happening in Northwest Arkansas.
1: A couple of fun events coming up in the community before school officially kicks off, starting with Bentonville First Friday. That is happening on the Bentonville Square this Friday from 3 to 9 p.m. And we are going to be there with our Be on the Radio booth hanging out. But if you can't make it to that event, we're also going to be hanging out the next day at the Tawnytown Grape Festival all day long with our Be on the Radio booth as well. So if you're going to be at either of those events, make sure you stop by and say hi. A couple of other things happening this weekend, the Lion Lamb Christian Music Festival. That's going to be Saturday in Springdale at Shiloh Square starting at 3 p.m. And also Saturday, the third annual community prayer walk for our schools in Siloam Springs starting at 9 a.m. at the Siloam Springs High School. 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
1: If everything works out as it should, Kara, today's the day that our refrigerator gets fixed in my house.
0: It's still not working. Here, I thought you had it working like 3 days ago. I'm like, what?
2: Girl, no.
0: How are you surviving?
2: Yeah, that's the whole thing. A couple of weeks without a refrigerator teaches you a few things about life.
0: That's a long time, okay?
2: It is.
0: Wow.
2: You know, and I like to have, like, everything that I consume, like, nice and cold.
0: Well, yeah.
2: I like ice and stuff like that.
0: I mean, we even keep our water in the fridge.
2: Yeah. It's been something. I have learned that if you have a deep freezer, somewhere in your home, that has been a saving grace for us.
0: Totally.
2: So thankful for that.
0: Yeah.
2: Because the deep freezer and the air fryer, they just work hand in hand.
0: Oh, yeah, they're best friends.
2: Yeah. They're like, what's going on, deep freeze? What are we cooking up tonight?
0: What you got in there?
2: Yeah.
0: They're like, oh, yeah, I got me some nuggets.
2: Exactly.
0: I got some fries.
2: Yeah. And so, I mean, you start to miss the things. Like, I miss my ice maker so much.
0: Oh, yeah.
2: I can't wait till that's working again. It seems so first world problem, doesn't it?
0: I understand. I'm surprised I didn't get you some of those ice trays, the old school ones, and just, you know, be in there all day long.
2: And just drop them into the deep freeze. I'm honestly wondering why I didn't think of that right now. Why didn't you say something?
0: You forgot that's how you could make ice back in the day.
2: Right, the ice trays. All right, next time my refrigerator goes out, 10 ice trays in the deep freeze.
0: That's right.
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0: 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It's Leanna Crawford with Thank God.
1: All right. Looking at the roads for a teamwork traffic update. I don't know if you heard my phone beep in the background. I hope that's not a traffic indication.
0: I hope it's not.
1: Let me double check. Not too bad, actually. That's not an accident. But if you see something near you that is really causing a slowdown that I'm missing right now, you can call or text 800-909-KLRC.
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1: Man, we have so many modern pieces of technology these days to keep up with. And I know they're like theoretically there to make our lives easier.
0: Yeah.
1: But can I just say, sometimes I'm a little bit baffled by their reasoning or yeah. whatever that I can't see how they're doing. Like my fitness tracker, for example,
0: oh, yeah.
1: that I wear on my arm. It's handy, right? It likes to, you know, remind you to stand up and do all that stuff.
0: It's a good thing. Yeah.
1: One of the things it's really helpful for is like tracking a workout, right?
0: Yeah, yeah.
1: But it cracks me up because sometimes you'll track a workout, like a walk, say.
0: Yeah.
1: And apparently I just don't walk hard enough because I'll get to the end of it and it'll be like, great job, 0 zone minutes. And
0: you're
1: I'm
0: like,
1: always
0: what?
1: Like, I felt like I was moving.
0: Yeah, as you're panting at the end. Like, yeah. How's that possible?
1: It's like, yeah, good job. You didn't work any of them. Yeah, that didn't count. I was like, oh. And then other times I'll be like cleaning my house,
0: yeah.
1: right? And then I'll look at my little watch and it'll be like 121 zone minutes. And I was
0: what?
1: Like, I was just cleaning the bathroom. Like, either I'm really out of shape or you have an interesting way of measuring these things.
0: Yes.
1: And then today, this was hilarious. We actually did a workout here in the office, actually. In
0: Very
1: the back,
0: nice.
1: A little dance workout. And it was a 30-minute workout.
0: Yeah.
1: I get to the end. I push finish on my watch. It goes, great job. 51 zone minutes. I was
0: what?
1: Like, it was a 30-minute workout. Now I'm time traveling? Like,
0: 21 what? Minutes before my workout, I was working out.
1: I was stressed out about it or something. I don't know. But how do you work? What is going on in there?
0: Yeah. You might want to send that one back. You know, get a new fitness tracker.
1: Maybe
0: yeah.
1: that's the problem.
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1: Today, Thursday, August 6th, is sponsored by Justin and Juliana Whaley of Rogers in celebration of their son, Logan's birthday. They shared, "We are so blessed by the 24 wonderful years God has given us with Logan. He's a bright, joyful young man who truly loves life. Our prayer is that God continues to guide and shape him into all he's created him to be. Logan, we love you deeply. Happy birthday. Love Mom, Dad, Hannah, and Mason."
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4: Hi everyone, it was another very hot day as that cold front continues to remain to the north, but storm chances are going to be on the increase later on tonight. Some of those storms could be strong to severe. For your morning lows on your finally Friday, we'll start off in the mid-70s and high temperatures once again will be in the mid to upper 90s. Now there could be a few more storms during the afternoon into the evening, especially for southern sections of northwest Arkansas. Over the weekend, we can't discount showers and storms, and the hot weather will continue into Sunday. That's the forecast from your Weather Authority team. I'm KWA Chief Meteorologist Dan Scoff on 90.9 KLRC.
0: All right, thank you so much, Dan. And looking at the temps now, 92 degrees in Gravette, 92 in Rogers, and 98 degrees in Van Buren.
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We have a lot of it. It's contagious encouragement on Keep the Faith with Penny, and here's what it sounds like.

0: anxiety, the most important thing we can do right now is for the people we should be with, is to let them know repeatedly, I am here for you. I am here with you. And then live up to that.
1: And we allow that song to enter into our being, and we begin to process it through the lens of our own lived experience. 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

0: 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Oh, this is your place for contagious encouragement. 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
1: Myself and three other moms, we have special needs kids, and we took nine girls out. We had a special needs bus driver come up to us and give us $100 to buy them dessert. Just out of the blue, she just gave us this money for the girls. We just were so overwhelmed just by the grace and the generosity. And then if that wasn't enough, then the manager, a little while later, he covered the desserts, and then he said, use the $100 for their meal. And it's almost hard to accept because you're like, oh, my gosh.

0: probably heard that old acronym for the word fear, right? False evidence appearing real. I'm Penny on Keep the Faith. Our friend Matthew West shares about a time that he shifted his focus in his career without even knowing how it would affect the rest of his life.
1: I can point to many times in the story of my life where I've faced that decision of, am I going to step out in faith to do what I feel like God's calling me to do, or am I going to play it safe? One of those times in my life was this idea of, instead of writing songs about my life, the idea of collecting people's stories and letting them tell me what to write about. I mean, even talk about uncertainty. I mean, I'd gotten to this point where I'd had some hit songs. I knew how to write a song. I knew my life. But to literally sit and wait for people to send their stories in, and one, not know if they would, two, not know what their stories were going to be about, have no idea what I was writing songs about, that was something that really scared me. But there was something greater than the fear, and that was the depth of the calling that I felt. I knew God was calling me. It was like, cast your net on the right side of the boat. And the disciples are thinking, Jesus, we're the fishermen. We know what's going on. We've been fishing all night. We've caught nothing, right? It doesn't make sense. But what did the disciples do? They said, but if you say so. And they did it. And what happened? Their boats began to sink. They had to call a second boat because there were so many fish. I try to remember that story when I'm faced with that decision of, do I step out here? Because I feel like God's doing something here. I just want to encourage you to know that your best life waits ahead of you, because your best life is only found when you step towards God's calling for your life, which may mean stepping away from your own plans and your own dreams. But you will find time and time again that the closer you get to the center of God's will for your life, as dangerous as it may look, that will be the most fulfilling you have ever felt in your life. And my life and my story is living proof.
0: 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The positive difference.

what I've been discovering is that God often only shows us the next step. He doesn't show us the whole direction. But to get us moving, you know, we need to take that step of faith. And I've often prayed, God, this seems to be what you want me to do, and I'm going to take this in faith. If it's the wrong thing, then stop me, close the door.

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We are right by your side, encouraging you every step of the way. I'm Penny. 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
3: 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How many times did I want things to go my way, and they didn't? And then I was so glad that they didn't. That was the topic of conversation the day that this song was written. Your ways are higher. You know what you're doing with me. And so, I'd never know how good your plans could be if it was up to me.
4: 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But I miss the grace to change my life. 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

0: 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On the way from Keep the Faith with Penny, James Ward is going to share how he avoids falling prey to the ways people are thinking around him these days.
1: You don't fight darkness. You don't walk in a room and start swinging your arm to fight darkness. You want to get rid of the darkness? Just turn on the light.

0: So you get to choose. Do you want to make things happen, or do you want to let things happen to you? We get to make that choice. James Ward is a pastor of Insight Church, encouraging you to be a change agent right now.
1: This zero victim mindset, I believe, empowers people to really be people of light. There's a story about Daniel and his friends. They went to Babylon, but I like to say Babylon never got inside of them. They were in Babylon, but Babylon was not inside of them. And I tell my children, listen, that if you have deep convictions and you're clear about your identity, that empowers them to be a solution to the problem instead of being a victim of it or being subject to it. Understanding that we're the agents of change and transformation, and we're not to be subject to the effects of the darkness. It has to shine, and the darkness cannot comprehend it. The only way to get rid of the darkness, you got to turn on the light. You don't fight darkness. You don't walk in a room and start swinging your arm to fight darkness. You want to get rid of the darkness, just turn on the light.
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0: I remember hearing somebody once say, nobody ever became poor by giving. Oh, I love that. This is Keep the Faith with Penny. Shalene Bryan was a successful Hollywood producer, and she was sending $25 a month through a child sponsorship organization that cares for kids in Africa. But she wanted to do more. She wanted to meet them. She's going to take the story from there. When she met her kids, Omega and Elanice.
1: I had never experienced anything in my life like this. And so I met my little boy, Elanice, and I took the two of them into Kampala. Bought them beds, sheets, a mosquito net for the malaria, a blanket, and a pair of shoes for $20. I'm like, we're all Oprah over here. Who wants a bed? So I go back. They were like $3 a bed. I'm like, you get a bed. You get a bed. You get a bed. And I'm thinking, if my girlfriends back home knew that I'm skipping a manicure pedicure, like seriously, and I'm keeping this little girl alive, fed, in school, they'd skip it. So when I got back, of course, I was getting phone calls off the hook. Were they real? What happened? And I really didn't want to repeat it 80 times. And I didn't have your show back then to go on. So I just invited like 60 of my girlfriends over, and I had a luncheon, and I shared my story, and I said, I'm going back, and forget and move the bus. We're doing Land That Plane, Extreme Village Makeover. Are you in? Some of my friends and my husband said, why don't you start a charity where everyone can skip? So we founded skip1.org, and it's the number one, and it asks everyone on the planet to skip one thing once in your life for the sake of someone else. So today you can make a decision to skip your lunch or that latte or that pack of gum or that chapstick you were going to buy, and you take what you would have spent on that item and you donate it at skip1.org. 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